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2: On to the bottom of the fifth, Brian Baio's got his first lead of the night. He takes the mound, leading 3-2, and gets the top of the Lehigh Valley lineup with Christian Cairo digging in. And his first pitch is swung on and lofted to shallow left center field. Coming in and over, Tyler McDonough, the left fielder, is there, and he puts it away. One pitch and one out here in the bottom of the fifth. Well, speaking of Tyler McDonough, his home run to give the Woo Sox their first lead is presented by Diamond Auto Group, the exclusive car dealership and manufacturer of the Worcester Red Sox. One out, here's Felix Reyes, the DH. Right on right, Bayo's first pitch to him is taken low for ball one. Woo Sox got two in the fourth on a two-out, two-run single off the bat of Matt Theis, and one in the fifth. Lehigh Valley with both their runs in the first inning. 1-0 to Reyes, big swing and a miss. Yeah, he was trying to hit that ball all the way to Bethlehem. 1-1. Reyes has homered in this series. He's 0-2 today. Burst onto the scene last year. 1-1 pitch. Taken low. Two balls and one strike. When he was named the Eastern League MVP. A breakout season for Felix Reyes. Made his big league debut earlier this year. 2-1 from Bayo. Changeup misses low. And now it's 3-1. Bayo came into the inning with 68 pitches. Nobody is throwing in the Woo Sox bullpen. And now the 3-1 from Brian. Swinging a tapper hit foul behind home plate. 3-2. Bayo only threw 74 pitches in his first Woo Sox start, but much of that was due to the fact that he warmed up on Thursday getting ready for his start in game two of a doubleheader. And then the game was postponed due to rain. Here's the 3-2 pitch. Reyes swings at the line drive down the left field line. That's a base hit. McDonough over to cut it off. Reyes hits the bag at first, and he'll hold there with a single. Good play by Tyler McDonough to hustle toward the corner and prevent Reyes from getting to second base. That was a line shot at 105 over the head of a leaping Romero. And Reyes has the Iron Pigs' fifth hit. That brings Otto Kemp to the plate, who has been hit by a pitch and singled. Bayo throws. And Kemp takes a breaking ball outside, a cutter, 1-0. So Bayo got up, warmed up, was ready to go on Thursday, and then they delayed the game, and the game was not played that night. So Bayo pitched on Saturday, but was held to a pitch count because of that. Here's the 1-0 pitch. Kemp swings and fouls it back over the screen. And the count 1-1. Woo Sox lead it 3-2 here in the fifth. Kemp is starting to heat up again. Right on right, the 1-1 pitch. Runner goes. A good jump taken low. Throw to second by Theis and way too late. Reyes got a great jump. He does not have excellent speed, but he got an outstanding jump there. It's his third steal of the year. Pitch missed low. It's 2-1. And the tying run now in scoring position for Lehigh Valley. Bayo ready. His 2-1 pitch. Swing and a miss. Beautiful cutter off the outside edge. And the count now 2-2. Some filtered sunshine, all that remains of the sunlight in deep right field. Alan Castro, the only player in the sunlight on this Friday. 2-2. taken down and away. Bayo tried the sweeper, and now it's 3-2. That was Bayo's 80th pitch, and now some movement begins in the Woo Sox bullpen. 3-2. Reyes off the bag at second. The pitch to Kemp is swung on and lined back up the middle. That's a base hit. Reyes rounding third. He will score without a throw, and this game is tied at 3. So Otto Kemp is now 2-for-2, and back-to-back hits for the Iron Pigs here in the fifth inning have tied the game. Bayo was kind of jumping up and down in muted frustration behind home plate after Reyes crossed for the third run of the game for Lehigh Valley. And now Woo Sox pitching coach Dan DeLucia out for a word with Bayo. Keaton Anthony will be the batter. Bayo now at 81 pitches. That was the sixth hit he's surrendered tonight. And the Woo Sox do get action going in their bullpen. That is Joe LaSorsa up and starting to throw for Worcester. Not that bad of a pitch from Bayo, a fastball on the corner over the outside, but good plate coverage by Kemp to punch it back through the middle. So here's Keaton Anthony now, 1-for-2 with a two-run double. Still just one out in the inning, and Bayo's first pitch is taken low for 1. A lot of deep counts tonight for Bayo. Five three-ball counts make it 6. 1-0 pitch. Anthony swings and dribbles it foul over toward the Lehigh Valley dugout on the third base side. And the count 1-1. Anthony is hit at every level. Outfield plays him toward right. And now the 1-1 from Bayo. Runner goes. The pitch is taken high. The throw to the second by Theis is in time. They got him. Matt Theis, a perfect throw to Siegler covering the bag. And Otto Kemp is caught stealing for the second out here in the fifth inning. It's a good pitch to throw on. A sweeper that ended up high and off the outside edge, and Theis put it right on the money for Siegler to apply the tag. So two outs here in the fifth, and 2-1 to Anthony, and the pitch is swung on, bounce foul, third base side. And it's 2-2. Three to three here in the fifth. Rochester now leads Toledo 6-2. They're going to need some help. Here's the 2-2. Anthony takes a breaking ball off the outside. 3-2. They need some help from the Nashville Sounds in Memphis. And they are just underway. 3-2 pitch. And Anthony takes low. It's 4. So that extends this fifth inning. Second walk issued by Brian Bayo. And the batter will be Brian De La Cruz, a dangerous hitter. Joe LaSorsa continuing to warm up in the Woo Sox bullpen. Runner at first, two outs. First pitch from Bayo to De La Cruz is swung on in line to left center. That's down for a base hit. Ward over to cut it off. We'll play it back. Up to second goes Anthony. It's a single for De La Cruz, and that puts runners at first and second with two outs. Third hit of the inning for Lehigh Valley. And their seventh against Bayo tonight. And that's going to be the last pitch that Brian Bayo throws. Robbie Britt is out of the dugout. Acting manager for the Woo Sox, he's made the move. 88 pitches tonight for Bayo. He pitches into the fifth, shows his infielders some love before handing the baseball off to the acting manager of the Woo Sox. Joe La Sorsa is coming on for Worcester. Runners at first and second, and two outs here in the fifth. A 3-3 game and a pitching change break here in Allentown. And back with more after this on the 98.9 Nash Icon Woo Sox Radio Network.
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0: left-hander Joe Lasorsa comes out of the Blue Sox bullpen with two outs here in the fifth inning and Iron Pigs at first and second. A run home for Lehigh Valley here in a 3-3 game at Coca-Cola Park. And Lasorsa will face a right-handed hitter, Carter Kieboom, in relief of Brian Baio, who goes 4 2/3 innings, allowed 7 hits. For the time being, 3 runs. He walked 2 and struck out 5. 88 pitches, 49 strikes. And Lasorsa making his third Woo Sox appearance. He pitched twice in the Rochester series, 2 scoreless innings, allowed a hit, and struck out 1. And between Indianapolis and the Woo Sox, he's 1-1 with a 3.21 ERA. And his first pitch to Kieboom is taken outside for ball 1. Kieboom is 0-2. Anthony at second. De La Cruz at first. A run home in this inning for Lehigh Valley. It's 3-3 in the fifth. And Lasorsa's 1-0 pitch to Kieboom on the way. Slow breaking ball taken for a strike. And now it's 1-1. For Lasorsa, it's a sinker, sweeper, changeup, and a four-seam. Acquired from the Pirates on June 4th. 1 ball, 1 strike, a check at second. And Lasorsa throws. Swinging a line drive on the left side. Caught by Romero, lunging to his left. And the inning is over. Kind of a soft line drive by Kieboom, but ticketed for the hole. And Romero, good reactions, makes a lunging play to end the inning and preserve the tie. Lehigh Valley gets 1. Lasorsa leaves 2. And we're through 5 complete at Coca-Cola Park. It's the Woo Sox and the Iron Pigs tied at 3 on the 98.9 Nash Icon Woo Sox Radio Network.
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0: On to the sixth inning from Coca-Cola Park here in Allentown, PA. The Woo Sox and the Iron Pigs are tied at 3, and Anthony Siegler leads off against the right-hander King still out there. Chuck King delivers and misses low and outside for ball 1. 3, 4, and 5 for the Woo Sox. Siegler, Romero, and Alan Castro. Siegler's 2-for-2, a single and a double. Batting from the left side. And King's 1-0 pitch is swung on and lifted toward the gap in left center field. On the run is Otto Kent back toward the alley. And he makes a running catch. That takes extra bases away from Anthony Siegler, who put a charge in that one to the opposite field to left center. But Kemp ran it down for the first out of the sixth inning. That's a nice play by Kemp. That will bring Mikey Romero to the plate for the Woo Sox. Romero has doubled and walked. First pitch from King. Taken strike on the inside corner with a slider. And it's 0-1. Woo Sox need one win to end the first half with a winning record. Or at least clinch a winning record in the first half. A one pitch. Mikey takes down and in. One ball and one strike. Coming to play today, 35 and 33. They will lose four games of first half action due to weather. 1-1. Mikey swings. It's a sharp ground ball to second. Up with it, Robert Moore. Plenty of time to throw on to first. And Romero is the second out here in the sixth inning. So here comes Alan Castro now with the bases empty. 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Major league care for your minor league injuries. Alex Jensen with you from Allentown, PA. Was turned to a gorgeous Friday night. Here's the first pitch to Castro, and it's taken outside, 1-0. Blue Sox 3 and the Iron Pigs 3 here in the sixth. Chuck King has now thrown 78 pitches and is 1-0. Taken for a strike on the inside corner. And now the count 1-1. Castro 0-for-2 with two groundouts. 1-1 pitch is swung on, tap foul at home plate. And now it's 1-2. In every game in this series, the score going into the sixth inning has been within two runs. It's been a very well-played series by these two clubs. Close, tight ball games. 1-2 to Castro. Two outs, bases empty in the sixth. And the pitch swung on and grounded on the right side. Moving to his right. Handling a tough hop, knocking it down. Picking it up is Robert Moore. And Castro is out number three. 1-2-3, sixth. For the right-hander, Chuck King. And after 5.5 in Allentown, it's the Woo Sox and the Iron Pigs. Tied at three on the 98.9 Nash Icon Woo Sox Radio Network.
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0: Three game as we go to the bottom of the sixth from Allentown, Pennsylvania. Joe LaSorsa stays on for the Woo Sox and gets the bottom third of the Iron Pigs lineup, starting with Paul McIntosh, who digs it on the right side. And the lefty LaSorsa working from the windup. His first pitch is a backdoor sweeper that clips the outside corner for strike one. McIntosh, Carlson, and Robert Moore for Lehigh Valley. A one pitch inside. And the count 1-1. Final line for Brian Bayo in his second Woo Sox start. 4 2/3, allowed 7 hits and 3 runs, 2 walks and 5 strikeouts. 1-1. Swing and a miss. Out in front of a changeup there was McIntosh. And it's 1-2. Bayo threw 88 pitches and 49 strikes. Here's the 1-2. Swing and a line drive over the head of a leaping Romero into left field along the line for a hit. McIntosh will put on the brakes after a wide turn at first as McDonough gets it back to second base. And he's aboard with his first hit of the night. He's kind of reached for a changeup there. Able to get it just over the head of the leaping Romero. Eighth hit for the Iron Pigs. And now the batter will be Dylan Carlson, who turns around to bat from the right side. La Sorsa from the stretch, he deals, and Carlson takes outside for ball one. La Sorsa's not overpowering. Four-seam average is 92. He's 6'5", 224, kind of a funky delivery. Here's the 1-0 pitch. Outside with a breaking ball, tried to backdoor the sweeper, and now it's two balls and no strikes. Split last year did La Sorsa with the Reds and the Mets in their systems. Five stints in Cincinnati a year ago, made five appearances. Here's his 2-0 pitch. Carlson takes a little bit inside, but a challenge coming here from Matt Theis. Normally these go the Woo Sox way. He's 1-for-1 already tonight. And ABS says this was a strike. So Theis is now 2-for-2 in challenges. And that makes it a 2-1 count. He has the best challenge percentage in the league for catchers. Here's the 2-1 now. Carlson swings and dribbles it foul over toward the dugout on the third base side. And now it's 2-2. Nine-hitter Robert Moore is on deck. There is no action in the Lehigh Valley bullpen. So Chuck King looks like he'll get the seventh. Here's the 2-2 pitch. And that's taken high and outside, a changeup. And the count runs full to Carlson. Carlson began the year in the Cubs system. Former top prospect in all of baseball with the Cardinals. Made the opening day roster with Chicago, played in three games, and was released on May 4th. 3-2 pitch. Carlson swings, it's a bouncing ball, third base way, just foul. Trying to reestablish himself. He spent last year in the Orioles system, 83 games in Baltimore, batted 203, and 28 games at Norfolk. Three and two. La Sorsa throws, and Carlson taps it foul. Left of home plate, stays alive on a sweeper. And he'll see pitch number 8 in this plate appearance. Three-three game in the sixth. Three and two to Carlson. Paul McIntosh at first base after a leadoff single. And here's La Sorsa's payoff again. And Carlson swings and lifts it foul out of play right side. He'll see another. Pitch number 9 of this plate appearance is coming up. Robert Moore, the 9-hitter, is on deck. And another 3-2. Swung on and lined to third. Caught by Romero. Throw back to first and dug out by Hickey. They double off McIntosh. Line drive right to Mikey at third base. And McIntosh, a cardinal sin. He took three steps towards second base. They teach you to freeze on the line drive with less than two outs. It's a 5-3 double play. And just like that, there's two outs here in the sixth. Good dig by Hickey at first base. And now the 9-hitter Robert Moore bats with nobody on and takes ball one upstairs. One and oh. Moore is 0-for-2. 1-0 pitch is in there for a strike. And it's 1-1. Moore batting from the right side for the first time this evening. 2-1 pitch, fouled back to the screen. Or the 1-1 pitch, now it's 1-2. Moore has been much better from this side of the plate. The 1-2 is swung on and chopped to third. Romero backhands behind the bag, straightens up, throws to first, and the inning is over. Good inning for Mikey Romero at third base, and he gets some love from Joe LaSorsa coming off the field. Leadoff single, but LaSorsa, thanks to the double play, faces the minimum. And we go to the seventh inning from Allentown, PA. 3-3, the Woo Sox and the Iron Pigs on the 98.9 Nash Icon Woo Sox Radio Network.
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0: Allentown, Pennsylvania. The Woosox and the Iron Pigs are tied at 3. And Matt Theis will lead off against Chuck King, still in the ball game at 81 pitches. He'll face Theis, Hickey, and McDonough here in the seventh inning. And his first pitch way high and outside and back to the screen for ball one. King looked down at his hand after delivering that pitch. 1-0. Most innings he has thrown in his career, he has thrown 6 innings 8 times. He has thrown as many as 96 pitches in a game this season. Here's the 1-0 to Matty Theis. Swinging a line drive on the right side and past the lunging Robert Moore into right center for a base hit. Over to cut it off is De La Cruz, and he will hold Theis to a leadoff single. So Matt Theis is 2-for-3 as he leads off the seventh inning with a base hit to right center. That was a screaming line drive at 105 off the bat. And the Woosox had their leadoff man aboard for Nathan Hickey. Hickey is 0-for-2. Third time through the lineup for King, and his pitch is swung on, popped up. Behind the bag at second, shallow center. Going out is Christian Cairo, calling for it about 20 feet onto the grass, and he makes the catch. That's the first out here in the seventh inning. And here's Tyler McDonough. Two teams square off again tomorrow at 6:35. The Woosox have not announced their starter. And for Lehigh Valley, it'll be the right-hander Drake Fellows. Here's McDonough with a tape measure shot in his last at-bat, and he takes ball one low. 1-0, Woosox 3, and the Iron Pigs 3. McDonough is 1-for-2. And here comes the 1-0 from Chuck King on the way. Swinging a fly ball hit to shallow left field. In and over toward the line, Otto Kemp is coming on. He's calling for it, and he makes the catch. So after the leadoff single, just 3 pitches needed to retire Hickey and McDonough. And there's 2 outs here in the seventh for Sung Chae Chang. Action has begun now in the Iron Pigs bullpen. A right-hander has started to throw. Here's Chang now. First pitch to him is cut on and missed, 0-1. Theis at first base with 2 outs. Chang is 0-for-2. Woosox also have action in their bullpen. Angel Bastardo has begun to throw. 0-1. Chang takes in the dirt, blocked by McIntosh. No chance for Theis to advance. And the count 1-1. I believe that is Michael Mercado throwing in the bullpen, the right-hander for Lehigh Valley. 1-1, the pitch to Chang. Swinging a tapper hit up the first baseline and handled right on top of the bag in fair territory by Anthony. And the inning is over. Theis leads off the seventh with a single, but he's stranded there at first base. Time to stretch here at Coca-Cola Park. Woosox and the Iron Pigs tied at 3 after 6.5 on the 98.9 Nash Icon Woosox Radio Network.
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seventh of 3-3 game here in Allentown, Pennsylvania. The Woos Sox go back to their bullpen for the right-hander Angel Bastardo, who is making appearance number 15 this season. He's 2-0 with a 4.91 ERA, and he'll get the top of the Lehigh Valley lineup. It's Christian Cairo, Felix Reyes, and Otto Kemp to face Bastardo. He's the third pitcher tonight.

Bastardo turned 24 years old yesterday. Venezuelan from the stretch, and his first pitch to Reyes. Swinging a foul tip. That got a piece of Theis. It's strike one, and Theis kind of hobbling around behind home plate. Walking it off. Travis Brewer out in front of the plate area to give Theis an extra couple of seconds here. Reyes is 1-for-3, singled and scored in the fifth. And Bastardo from the stretch is 0-1. Swing and a miss. Off speed, came in with a changeup. That has been, at times, a devastating delivery for Bastardo, and the count now 0-2. It's a fastball, changeup, slider, and a curve. No balls, two strikes. Bastardo throws, and Reyes swings and fouls it back. Elevated fastball at 96. Infield playing Reyes to pull. Outfield is toward right. Right-hander continues to throw in the Lehigh Valley bullpen. And another 0-2. Swinging a pop-up. Right side of the infield. Nathan Hickey at first base dancing with it. Crossing into foul territory. Behind the bag, he makes the catch. So two up and two down here in the seventh. And the batter is Otto Kemp. Kemp's been on three times tonight. Twilight here in the Lehigh Valley. The lights beginning to take full effect at Coca-Cola Park. It's turned into a gorgeous evening. First pitch to Kemp. Swing and a miss. Up and in with a fastball. And it's 0-1. Kind of blustery before the game today, and in the first few innings, some clouds with some scattered rain. Nothing touching the ballpark passed through, but wind really picked up. Here's the 0-1 pitch. Swing and a miss on a changeup. That was nasty from Bastardo. And now the count 0-2. That storm has moved off to the east, and it is just beautiful here in Allentown. 70 degrees, a perfect June night. 0-2 the count. Bastardo throws, and that swung on, fouled back by Kemp. Count remains 0-2. The WooSox in the eighth inning will have the top of their lineup. No balls and two strikes. Two outs, bases empty. 3-3 in the seventh. And the pitch from Bastardo. Taken outside, tried the changeup again. 1-2. WooSox have not retired Kemp yet tonight. He's hit safely now in three straight. 1-2 pitch. Kemp swings the fly ball to center. Pretty well struck. Ward is going back. Onto the track, turning around. It's gone. Just snuck over the wall right at the 400 mark. And Otto Kemp's sixth of the year gives Lehigh Valley the lead. It's now 4-3 Iron Pigs. And he is now 3-for-3. That was a 1-2 pitch. A changeup over the outer half that just hung a little bit. He was able to get it over the wall in center. And now here's Keaton Anthony. And Bastardo's pitch swung on line to right center. That's going to get down for a base hit. Third time Anthony's been on tonight. And Theis will hand deliver a new baseball to Bastardo and have a word with the young right-hander. Otto Kemp, his bat is starting to come to life. He had really been scuffling since being optioned back to Lehigh Valley on May 28th. Over 16 games coming into play today, batting just 145 during that stretch. He's got three hits today and five in his last three games. And he's given Lehigh Valley the lead here in the seventh.

0: So Brian De La Cruz will be the batter. As the fans here responding to the noise meter on the video board in left center field. De La Cruz, another dangerous hitter in this lineup. 1-for-2 with a single. 4-3 Iron Pigs in the seventh. They have out-hit the Woo Sox tonight, 10-6. Bastardo ready from the stretch, delivers, and De La Cruz takes a breaking ball outside, 1-0. Two unanswered runs following the home run by McDonough for Lehigh Valley. 1-0 pitch from Bastardo. Swung on line, foul. First base side into the concourse. And now the count 1-1. Rochester holding that 6-2 lead over Toledo. Here's the 1-1 pitch. De La Cruz takes in the dirt, blocked by Theis. Two balls and one strike. They trail Memphis by one game for the International League's first half title. And right now the Redbirds lead Nashville 1-0 in the third at AutoZone Park in Memphis. 2-1 the count. Bastardo throws. De La Cruz swings and misses at the changeup. And now it's two balls and two strikes. Siegler, the second baseman, quite a few steps toward the middle. Chang a few steps toward the hole at short. Ward in center, shaded toward right center. As De La Cruz calls time. Eleven homers, 48 RBIs for De La Cruz this season. Off the bag at first is Anthony. And the pitch from Bastardo is swung on and lifted. Foul out of play right side. Count remains 2-2. Run home for Lehigh Valley here in the seventh on the home run by Kemp. They've got a 4-3 lead. 2-2. Bastardo set at the chest. Here's the pitch. Swing and a miss. Blew it by him upstairs at 97 miles an hour. Down goes De La Cruz. And the inning is over, but the damage is done. A go-ahead solo home run to straightaway center field by Otto Kemp. And after seven here at Coca-Cola Park, Woo Sox trail Lehigh Valley 4-3 on the 98.9 Nash Icon Woo Sox Radio Network.
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0: On we go to the top of the eighth inning. The Woo Sox now trail Lehigh Valley 4-3. And the Iron Pigs go to their bullpen for the right-hander Michael Mercado, who makes his second appearance of the series. Fired 2 1/3 scoreless here on Tuesday. He takes over for Chuck King, who was outstanding tonight. Career high seven innings, allowed three runs on six hits, and Mercado takes over, making his 15th appearance. He is 3-2 with a 5.91 ERA. Opponents batting 276 against him, and it's the top of the WooSox lineup to meet him here in the eighth. And the right-hander out of the windup throws. Braden Ward swings the first pitch. It's a one-hopper to first right there as Anthony steps on the bag. Ward is out number one. His struggles continue. He is four for his last 30. So Vinny Capra will now bat. Mercado has had a couple of blow-up outings this season. First pitch to Capra is taken for a strike on the outside corner. 0-1, he allowed four runs in one inning on May 10th against Buffalo, and three different outings make it four different outings. He's allowed two. 0-1 to Capra, high and outside with a fastball, 1-1. And for a reliever, that will really kind of skew the numbers. Started the season on the injured list. Was activated on May 2nd. 1-1. Capra, look out. A slider misses high and tight. 2-1. Capra is 0-3 tonight. He's hit safely in eight of his last nine. Now the 2-1 pitch. Capra swings. Hits a little cue shot on the ground up the first base side. Handled wide of the bag by Anthony. He steps on first. And Capra is out number two. Two ground balls to first by the WooSox to start the eighth. And two away for Anthony Siegler. WooSox have action in their bullpen. Seth Martinez is throwing. They're down 4-3 here in the eighth. First pitch to Siegler. Breaking ball taken for a strike. That's the curve from Mercado. And it's 0-1. Siegler's had a good night, 2-for-3, really was robbed of extra bases the only time he's been retired. A one pitch, down and in, one ball and one strike. That was a running catch made by Otto Kemp in left center, back by the warning track. One ball and one strike. Mercado out of the windup, the pitch. Siegler, a check swing, did he go on appeal? Yes, down to third base. Says Austin Snow, and the count now 1-2. That was on a curve in the dirt. One ball, two strikes. WooSox down one here in the eighth. Siegler asks for time and steps out. Outfield straight up, infield to pull. Siegler batting from the left side. And the 1-2 pitch inside with a fastball at 96. And it's 2-2. Nearing dusk here in Allentown. 2-2 for Mercado. Swung on and a foul tip into the mid of McIntosh. Siegler down on strikes. And the WooSox go down in order in the top of the eighth inning. 7.5 in the books from Coca-Cola Park, Lehigh Valley 4, and the WooSox 3 on the 98.9 Nash Icon WooSox Radio Network.
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0: Seth Martinez comes on for the bottom of the eighth for the Woo Sox on a Friday night in Allentown, Pennsylvania. Woo Sox trail the Iron Pigs 4-3. And Seth Martinez becomes the fourth pitcher of the night to toe the slab for Worcester, following 4 2/3 from Brian Bayo, an inning and a third from Joe LaSorsa, and one inning from Angel Bastardo. 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That's Iron Pigs and the numbers 458. Carter Kieboom leads off against Martinez. Out of the windup, his first pitch is taken for a strike on the outside corner, and it's 0-1. Kieboom, McIntosh, and Carlson for Lehigh Valley. Second appearance of the series for Martinez. 0-1 is right down the middle with a fastball, 0-2. He was touched up for 3 runs on 4 hits on Wednesday, including a home run by Brian De La Cruz. It's his 21st appearance for the Woo Sox. He's 2-1 with a 5-1-3. 0-2 is a sweeper outside, 1-2. Kieboom, potentially a 7-game hitting streak on the line. He is 0-3. One ball and two strikes. Martinez deals, and Kieboom swings late and fouls it back to the screen. Count remains 1-2. 4 runs, 10 hits for Lehigh Valley. 3 runs on 6 hits for the Woo Sox. 1-2. Martinez peering in, now out of the windup. The pitch taken high and outside, a fastball, and it's 2-2. Martinez has been a workhorse in several different roles for this club. Here comes his 2-2 now to Kieboom, and it's outside with a sweeper. 3 balls and 2 strikes. He has started 4 games. Trying to keep this in a one-run game for the Woo Sox to have a chance in the ninth. 3-2. Kieboom takes. Down and in. Ball four. Close pitch. And it's a leadoff walk for Carter Kieboom. So the leadoff man is aboard for Lehigh Valley. And here is Paul McIntosh. McIntosh is 1-3. Martinez throws, and McIntosh swings, hits a pop-up on the right side, foul ground, long run for Hickey, back toward the rolled-up tarp. He won't have a play. This is several rows deep for strike one. A lot of room in left center for McIntosh. Very gentle breeze blowing towards center field. Here's the pitch. Inside, almost hit him. He jackknifes back out of the way. A sinker from Martinez. And now 1-1. Dylan Carlson on deck. Swiss Sox bullpen unit has been so good over the last month. Here's the 1-1 pitch. Breaking ball swung on, popped up. Left side of the infield, Chang and Romero coming together. It's Mikey calling for it, and he'll make the catch. McIntosh is the first out of the inning. Top of the hour, let's pause 10 seconds for station ID on the Worcester Red Sox Radio Network.
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0: Alex Jensen with you from Allentown, Pennsylvania. We've got the Iron Man, Russ Yeomans, back at our studios as Dylan Carlson digs in and swings the first pitch from Seth Martinez. Hits a ground ball foul wide of first, and it's 0-1. Bottom of the eighth inning, another close game between these two this week. Blue Sox trail Lehigh Valley 4-3. Dylan Carlson is 1-for-3 tonight. Lehigh Valley opened the scoring in the first inning with two runs. Blue Sox got two in the fourth and one in the fifth to take a 3-2 lead, and then Lehigh Valley with single runs in the fifth and seventh. A one inside. One ball and one strike. Blue Sox in the ninth inning will have 4, 5, and 6. That's Romero, Castro, and Theis. 1-1, runner goes. It's inside and back to the screen. Did that hit him? Yes, it did. The sweeper hits Carlson. And so Keboom, who is off on the pitch, will get second base anyway. And now first and second for the Iron Pigs. Just one out for Robert Moore. For a visit comes Dan DeLucia, the WooSox pitching coach. So, game not necessarily hanging in the balance, but not far off right now. First and second and one out here in the eighth inning. The WooSox down one. And Martinez trying to keep this at a one-run game. Robert Moore will be the batter. He is 0-for-3. And one for his last 21. Moore will bat from the left side against Martinez. 4-3. Lehigh Valley on top. Runners at first and second. The pitch for Martinez is a backdoor sweeper taken for a strike. 0-1. There is no action in the Iron Pigs bullpen, so the ninth will belong to Mercado. A one pitch inside almost hit him. A cutter from Seth. And it's one ball and one strike. Chang, the shortstop, playing right up the middle behind the runner. 1-1, swing and a miss. Way out in front of a sweeper. And it's 1-2 to Moore. Romero about 20 feet off the line at third. Siegler toward the hole at second. And Hickey a couple steps toward the line at first. Outfield. Ward is a couple of steps toward left center, and shallow and left is McDonough. 1-2 pitch, down and in with a fastball. And the count 2-2. Yankees still on top of Cincinnati 4-0. Tampa Bay leads the Nationals 4-2 in the seventh at the Trop. Two balls, two strikes. Martinez throws, and Moore swings and pops it up behind home plate. That's going to get out of play. Mentioned Toronto was clobbered by the Cubs at Wrigley Field today, 16-2. Two and two. Runners take their leads. The pitch to Moore, swung on and missed. Got him with a sweeper. Backdoor variety, and Moore is out number two. Seventh punch out for WooSox pitching. And now the leadoff man, Christian Cairo, will bat with runners at first and second. WooSox down by one here in the eighth. Cairo is 1-for-4 today. Right-handed hitter. Martinez's first pitch is a strike on the outside corner. A sinker, and it's 0-1. Seth is not overpowering. Fastball will top out around 91, 92, but he cuts it, he sinks it, he changes speeds. Not a comfortable at bat. Here's the 0-1. Outside with a sweeper. And now it's one ball and one strike. Cairo, a team-high 19-game on-base streak after his first inning single. One ball and one strike. The pitch from Martinez is swung on, fouled back. Over the screen and into the sweet level. One ball and two strikes. Keyboom started the inning with a walk, and then with one out, Carlson was hit by a pitch. They're at first and second with two outs in the eighth. Woosox down 4-3. And the 1-2 from Martinez to Cairo. Here it comes, and Cairo swings his line drive up the middle, past the dive of Siegler, into center field, a base hit. Keyboom rounding third, the throw on one hop is late, and it's now 5-3 Lehigh Valley. One to second was Cairo, but time was called. He's going to have to go back to first. A big hit for Lehigh Valley's leadoff man. And some cushion here for the Iron Pigs in the eighth. Carlson on the play went from first to third. That was a 1-2 pitch, a front door cutter, and Cairo just able to get the barrel to it. So that makes the Woosox hill to climb in the ninth inning just a little bit taller and not out of the woods yet. Martinez has to deal with Felix Reyes here with two outs and men at the corners and a move to first, and Cairo dives back. That's a huge hit for Lehigh Valley. Reyes is 1-for-4. Martinez from the stretch. Cairo, good lead at first. He's going. Pitch is taken inside. No throw to second by Theiss. So Cairo takes second base uncontested. His second steal of the day. And three now for Lehigh Valley. 1-0. Second and third now with two outs. The pitch, swing and a miss. Waved at a sweeper. One ball and one strike. So went to the bottom of the seventh, tied at three, and now runs in back-to-back innings for the Iron Pigs. 1-1. Front door sweeper cut on and missed. Big swing from Reyes. Came up empty, and it's 1-2. Carlson at third, Cairo at second. The 1-2 pitch. Reyes swings and pops it up. Right in the middle of the diamond. Now coming on is Chang, and it drops. Martinez got out of the way. Nobody got there. Two-run score, and now it's 7-3. I'm not sure what happened there. Nobody was moving on the infield on the right side anyway. Hickey was hanging out by the bag. Sealer didn't make a move from second. And at the last minute, Chang came in trying to deal with the upslope of the mound. And it dropped on the infield grass. Two-run score. It's a three-run eighth now for Lehigh Valley. They've got a 7-3 lead. It's going to be a single for Reyes. Well, the Woosox defense, which has been so good, going to let him down right there. As Martinez delivers a strike to Otto Kemp. Back-to-back two-out hits. Just backbreakers for the Woosox. And instead of 4-3, it's 7-3. Strike one to Otto Kemp. And now Martinez is 0-1. A sweeper that's poked foul. Right side. And out of play, 0-2. 12 hits now for Lehigh Valley. 0-2 the count. Martinez throws, and Kemp fouls it back to the screen. Late swing on a fastball. And the count remains 0-2. Most hits in a game this year for Lehigh Valley, 16. Last time they did that was on April 19th at St. Paul. Another 0-2 from Martinez. Swung on and poked on the right side. That's through for a base hit. Reyes hits the bag at second. He's going to third. Castro comes up firing. It's cut off by Chang. It's another base hit in this inning for the Iron Pigs. That puts runners at the corners. Boy, Seth Martinez deserves much better here in this eighth inning. Now Matt Theis will come out for a word with the right-hander. Three straight hits. And runners on the corners with two outs for Keaton Anthony. 7-3 Lehigh Valley. Three runs home here in the eighth. The entire infield gathers on the mound, or at least the middle. That's Siegler and Chang. And Keaton Anthony, the eighth man to bat in this inning, will come to the plate. This has been a frustrating eighth inning for the Woo Sox. Anthony has two hits tonight. He's 2-for-3 with a walk. Right-handed hitter, runners at the corners. Pitch from Martinez is outside for ball one. 13 hits now for the Iron Picks. Here's the 1-0 pitch. That's taken for a strike on the outside corner, and it's 1-1. Most hits the Woo Sox have allowed this year, 16. It's happened twice. Here's the 1-1 pitch. Swinging a foul. Right side out of play. 1-2. What makes this more frustrating for Martinez is he's been ahead in the count each of the last three hitters. 1-2 to Cairo before he singled to center. 1-2 to Reyes before his pop-up single. Runner from first is going. The pitch is swung on and grounded up the middle, a base hit. In from third to score is Reyes. Up to third goes Anthony. It's now 8-3. So it's an RBI single for Keaton Anthony. And the Iron Pigs are pouring it on here in the eighth. Four straight singles. And that has driven in four runs. And so here's Brian De La Cruz, who homered off Martinez two nights ago. Seth throws, and that's taken for a strike, a cutter, 0-1. Ninth man to hit in the inning for Lehigh Valley. Keboom, who began the frame with a walk, is on deck. Here's the 0-1 pitch. De La Cruz swings a line drive into center, a base hit. In from third is Kemp, and it's now 9-3. Five straight two-out singles. And now the 10th man to bat in this inning is coming up in Kibu. And now here comes Robbie Brett. This might be it for Seth Martinez. He's thrown 37 pitches. And if I had to guess, I'd say the Woo Sox are going to a position player to finish this game. It's 9-3 now, Lehigh Valley. And Robbie Brett is in conversation with Travis Brewer, the home plate umpire. Well, you go back to that pop-up by Felix Reyes, and the Woo Sox letting it drop behind the mound. Chang was the only infielder that made a move to the baseball. And since that time, three straight singles to drive in two more runs. So Robbie Britt has made his move with Travis Brewer, it appears. That's going to be it for Seth Martinez. Max Ferguson is out of the WooSox bullpen, or dugout rather, and he's giving Nathan Hickey a new glove, and Hickey will take over. So a pitching change from Lehigh Valley. We'll take a break. Back with more after this on the WooSox Radio Network.
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0: Nathan Hickey is going to try and finish this eighth inning out. The Iron Pigs have scored five runs to take a 9-3 lead. And Carter Kieboom, who began the inning with a walk against Seth Martinez, will face Hickey with runners at first and second. And Nathan's first pitch is outside for ball one. Hickey on the mound is making his seventh appearance. He actually has a win. He's 1-0 with an 11.81 ERA. Pitch to Kieboom is fouled back to the screen, and it's one ball and one strike. Tough luck for Seth Martinez. Should have been out of the inning. Only allowing the one run, but a pop-up dropped on the infield. And then after that, three consecutive singles. Pitch to Kieboom is lined into left field. That's down for a base hit. Everybody moves up 90 feet, and the bases are now loaded. That's the sixth straight hit for Lehigh Valley with two outs in this eighth inning. They've all been singles. Six hits allowed here in the eighth. That's the most allowed by the WooSox in an inning this season. And here's Paul McIntosh now, who takes ball one. McIntosh was the first out of the inning, a pop-up to third. One oh from Hickey is a strike on the outside corner. Now it's 1-1. Keeping an eye on the Rochester Red Wings. They are up 6-2 in the ninth inning on Toledo. 2-1 as Hickey misses outside. Memphis still leads 1-0 over the Sounds at AutoZone Park. 2-1, McIntosh pops it up. Right side of the infield, Max Ferguson, the new first baseman, is there. He's got it, and the inning is mercifully over. Five home for Lehigh Valley in the bottom of the eighth. They've busted this game wide open. Five runs on six hits. We go to the ninth. It's 9-3 Iron Pigs on the 98.9 Nash Icon WooSox Radio Network.
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0: Top of the ninth inning, it's 9-3 Lehigh Valley, and the Woo Sox, their last chance coming here with Mikey Romero, Alan Castro, and Matt Feistu to face Michael Mercado. This was a 3-2 Woo Sox lead going into the bottom of the fifth. Lehigh Valley got one to tie the game. It was 3-3 going into the bottom of the seventh. First pitch from Mercado to Romero is down and in for ball one. 1-0, and then Lehigh Valley with one in the seventh on the Otto Kemp homer and five in the eighth. Pitch to Mikey inside, 2-0. Romero is 1-for-2 with a double. Chuck King started this game, went seven innings, a career high, allowed three runs. 2-0. Mikey swings a broken back ground ball on the right side, backhanded by the first baseman Anthony, flips to the covering Mercado, and there's one out here in the ninth. Sixteen hits tonight for the Iron Pigs, ties a season high, and also matches a season high allowed by the Woo Sox. Now Alan Castro, one out, nobody on. Mercado throws, and Castro bounces it foul first base side. Castro is 0-for-3. So, unless the Woo Sox are able to chase Mercado here in the ninth inning, the Iron Pigs will have used only two pitchers tonight. 0-1. Outside for a ball. One ball and one strike. Past dusk now here at Coca-Cola Park. The lights have taken full effect. Much of this crowd still hanging around. 1-1. Taken high. Two balls and one strike. There's late action tonight, I believe, at the World Cup. Team USA won earlier today. 2-1 is outside, three balls and one strike. Brazil is leading Haiti 3-0 coming in on the close of the first half. Here's the 3-1 to Castro, outside, ball four. So Castro reaches for the first time tonight. One out, base runner for the Woo Sox. And the batter will be Matt Theis. Team USA defeated Australia in Seattle this morning. 2-0 the final. The Tartan Army will be melancholy around New England as Scotland fell to Morocco 1-0. First pitch to Theis, a big rip and a miss on a slider, and it's 0-1. An 11 p.m. Eastern time kick for Turkey and Paraguay. Wrapping up the day's action. 0-1. Theis swings and pops it up foul. Out of play. No balls and two strikes. Tomorrow, the Netherlands take on Sweden at 1 o'clock. Germany and the Ivory Coast at 4. And the late game. Here's the pitch now. And Theis swings and bounces it softly up the first baseline, foul. Count holds it 0-2. The late game will be Ecuador and Curaçao in Group E. For those of you World Cup fans, I kind of think that even if you're not a soccer fan, you can get excited about the World Cup. 0-2 the count. Pitch to Theis. Swung on a miss. Down he goes. So the Woo Sox down to their final out as Theis K's. And Nathan Hickey will stride to the plate. The Blue Sox will fall back to a game over 500 at 35-34. Nobody's holding Castro on at first as Nathan Hickey takes outside for ball one. Lehigh Valley will win its second straight in this series and even the set at two games apiece. Hickey is 0-3. Pitch, fouled back to the screen. And now it's one ball and one strike. Nashville Sounds have tied the Redbirds at one in the sixth. Here's the 1-1, and Hickey takes a strike at the knees, 1-2. And the Blue Sox are down to their final strike. 9-3 Lehigh Valley here in the ninth. And the crowd sensing an Iron Pigs win. The pitch to Hickey is in the dirt, scoots behind McIntosh, but no advance from Alan Castro. 2-2. Rochester, it's a final in the Flower City. The Red Wings defeated Toledo 6-2. Now the 2-2 to Hickey is inside ball three. Castro will be on the move with this pitch. Tyler McDonough is on deck. So if Nashville defeats Memphis, Rochester, now the 3-2. Hickey swings and misses, and this game is over. Blue Sox dropped their second straight. Hickey thought it hit the ground, but he will not win this argument with Travis Brewer. And the Blue Sox dropped their second straight in this series in Allentown by the final of 9-3. We'll come back with the totals right after this on the 98.9 Nash Icon Blue Sox Radio Network.
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0: Final score on a Friday night here in Allentown. The Woo Sox dropped their second straight to Lehigh Valley by the final of 9-3. The Woo Sox are now 35-34. Lehigh Valley now 34-39. And this series is even at two games apiece. Final line score for the Iron Pigs. 9 runs on a season-high tying 16 hits with no errors. They left 10 on base. Lehigh Valley had 7 hits with runners in scoring position. And in that 5-run eighth inning, they collected 6 of them. 6 hits with runners in scoring position in the final inning for Lehigh Valley. For the Woo Sox, 3 runs on 6 hits and no errors. Woo Sox left 4 on base. Do not have the pitchers of decision yet, but unofficially, which will be official very shortly, Chase King gets the win for the Iron Pigs. He is now 4-3. Angel Bastardo takes the loss for the Woo Sox. He is now 2-1. And Michael Mercado, who despite having a 6-run lead in the ninth inning, inherited a one-run lead, and he will be credited with his first save of the season. Do not quite have a time of game just yet at this point, nor an attendance, but we will give you those figures when we come back and wrap things up from Allentown, Pennsylvania, on a gorgeous Friday night, but one that saw the Woo Sox succumb to a five-run eighth after seeing the lead disappear in the seventh inning on the home run by Otto Kemp. And we do have the decisions now. King the winner, 4-3. Bastardo the loser, he is 2-1. Mercado his first save of the season. 2 hours and 39 minutes time of the game on this Friday night in front of exactly 10,000 at Coca-Cola Park. We'll take one final break. We'll come back, wrap things up, get you ready for tomorrow's Game 5 and the penultimate game of the first half from Coca-Cola Park after this on the 98.9 Nash Icon Woo Sox Radio Network.
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0: Swings to high deep drive. Way back to right field. De La Cruz is only a spectator. High off the advertisements in right center. And Tyler McDonough has homered for the second straight game. A no-doubter to right center field, and the Woo Sox jump in front. It is now 3-2 here in the fifth inning. Unfortunately for the Woo Sox, that would be the last run they would score tonight, as Lehigh Valley would go on to score 7 unanswered, including 5 in the eighth. They would tie it right away in the bottom of the fifth, but 5 in the eighth inning, many of which came after a pop-up that dropped on the infield that should have been caught. So this game should have been at least much better than a 9-3 margin, but that's how it goes sometimes. The Woo Sox, after that McDonough homer, collected just one hit and two base runners against both Chuck King and Michael Mercado as they dropped their second in a row, and this series is now tied at 2 games apiece at Coca-Cola Park. We'll continue things tomorrow, a 6:35 first pitch. The Woo Sox have not yet announced their starter. It sounds like it'll be a bullpen game for the Worcester Nine, and for Lehigh Valley, it'll be the right-hander Drake Fellows, who will be making start number 6 on the season here at AAA. He is 0-1 with a 5.82 ERA. Our pregame show will kick off at 6:15 tomorrow from Coca-Cola Park for a 6:35 first pitch right here on the 98.9 Nash Icon Woo Sox Radio Network. Woo Sox need one more win to guarantee a first half in which they will go above 500, but of course they need to secure that win first. for a winning first half as they'll go into play tomorrow. Just one game above the 500 mark at 35-34. WuSox took games 1 and 2 by the finals of 5-3 and 7-4. Lehigh Valley games 3 and 4, 5-4 last night and 9-3 tonight. That'll do it for us here in the Lehigh Valley. Big thank you to Russ Yeomans, the Iron Man, back at the studios. He'll be back with us tomorrow, and we hope you will too. 6:35 first pitch, 6:15 our pregame coverage begins right here on the WuSox Radio Network. Alex Jensen saying so long from the Lehigh Valley in Allentown, Pennsylvania. Hope you have a great rest of your Friday night. We'll talk to you tomorrow at 6:15. Once more, your final score from Coca-Cola Park. The Iron Pigs 9 and the WuSox 3 on the 98.9 Nash Icon WuSox Radio Network.
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5: A Better Life with Dr. Sanjay Gupta.
6: If you're caring for an aging parent, you may feel quite often that you're alone in what you're doing. But you're not. Not by a long shot. According to a new report by the Pew Research Center, 10% of U.S. adults are caring for a parent over age 65. Millions more are caring for a spouse or partner 65 or older. Beyond the sheer numbers, this report, perhaps unsurprisingly, found a major difference in caregiver well-being between men and women. One psychologist we spoke to suggested thinking 5 years in the future and imagining where you are right now. Will you be glad you took something on, or regretful that you didn't? You also need to cut yourself some slack, he said, especially women. Don't try to shoulder all of the burden by yourself. You might need to ask for help before you burn out. You'll be so glad you did. I'm Dr. Sanjay Gupta, helping you live a better life.
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16: If you're caring for an aging parent, you may feel quite often that you're alone in what you're doing. But you're not. Not by a long shot. According to a new report by the Pew Research Center, 10% of U.S. adults are caring for a parent over age 65. Millions more are caring for a spouse or partner 65 or older. Beyond the sheer numbers, this report, perhaps unsurprisingly, found a major difference in caregiver well-being between men and women. One psychologist we spoke to suggested thinking 5 years in the future and imagining where you are right now. Will you be glad you took something on, or regretful that you didn't? You also need to cut yourself some slack, he said, especially women. Don't try to shoulder all of the burden by yourself. You might need to ask for help before you burn out. You'll be so glad you did. I'm Dr. Sanjay Gupta, helping you live a better life.
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4: Recent survey conducted by Common Sense Media found one-third of teenagers prefer AI companions over humans for serious conversations. There's a term for that, social offloading. And experts we talked to warned that this habit could be stunting emotional growth, leaving an already isolated generation who came of age during the pandemic even less prepared for the messiness of human interaction. Sure, AI can help you polish whatever it is you're looking to say, but that's not very human, right? It's the messiness that makes our interactions with each other so real. It's also what makes them so validating, help us to develop our confidence, our voice, our deep bonds with each other. Psychiatrists we talked to encouraged turning to family or friends when you're struggling to express yourself. They are keen to help. I'm Dr. Sanjay Gupta, helping you live a better life.
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10: 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And there's perhaps no movement more fundamental than walking. It reinforces the alignment, stability, and coordinated muscle activation that supports how your body moves, whether you're doing strenuous exercise or simply going about your daily life. This is according to Dana Santis, a strength and conditioning specialist. Even though you walk every day, Dana does say you can make small adjustments to immediately improve your walking mechanics. So, keep your rib cage stacked over your pelvis. Avoid leaning over or arching your lower back. Allow your arms to swing naturally in coordination with your legs. Keep your gaze forward, your jaw relaxed, and then just breathe in through your nose and out through your mouth. I'm Dr. Sanjay Gupta, helping you live a better life.
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10: A better life with Dr. Sanjay Gupta.
11: Slowly but surely, AI is seeping its way into every corner of our lives. One area perhaps I didn't expect is diet advice. A new study out of Turkey found that chatbots are recommending to teen boys and girls that they restrict their daily calories to dangerously low levels and eat a balance of nutrients that are kind of out of whack. Remember, teenagers are growing, one pediatrician told us. If they aren't getting enough nutrition, it can really stunt their growth on a number of levels. And in extreme cases, it can lead to significant health consequences. Large language models, LLMs, they are designed to agree with you. So if you're looking to lose weight, they're going to push you pretty hard in that direction. They also sometimes don't know how to tell the difference between good information and bad information. And you know who does? Your doctor. I'm Dr. Sanjay Gupta, helping you live a better life.
12: He's got ties. He's got socks. Give him a gift that really rocks. Treat your dad to a $5,000 basement barbecue or backyard upgrade. 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
11: A better life with Dr. Sanjay Gupta.
12: Slowly but surely, AI is seeping its way into every corner of our lives. One area perhaps I didn't expect is diet advice. A new study out of Turkey found that chatbots are recommending to teen boys and girls that they restrict their daily calories to dangerously low levels and eat a balance of nutrients that are kind of out of whack. Remember, teenagers are growing, one pediatrician told us. If they aren't getting enough nutrition, it can really stunt their growth on a number of levels. And in extreme cases, it can lead to significant health consequences. Large language models, LLMs, they are designed to agree with you. So if you're looking to lose weight, they're going to push you pretty hard in that direction. They also sometimes don't know how to tell the difference between good information and bad information. And you know who does? Your doctor. I'm Dr. Sanjay Gupta, helping you live a better life.
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13: Eating a healthy diet is not only good for you physically, it can also keep your brain sharp as you age. According to a new study out of China, people who most closely followed the MIND diet slowed aging in key structures inside their brains by more than 2 years. The MIND diet is a combination of the Mediterranean diet, which we talk a lot about, and the DASH diet, which stands for Dietary Approaches to Stop Hypertension. All three of these diets are similar, but the MIND diet puts more of an emphasis on berries, beans, leafy green vegetables, fish, poultry, whole grains, olive oil, and nuts. You're not going to eat foods with a lot of saturated fat. We're talking cheese, butter, red meat, or anything fried. You really don't have to eat like this 100% of the time. That's the key. Just do the best that you can. I'm Dr. Sanjay Gupta, helping you live a better life.
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14: Heart disease is still the leading cause of death here in the United States and around the world. But what if there was something you could do earlier in life to reduce the odds of becoming a statistic? Well, here in the United States, tens of millions of adults already take a statin to lower their cholesterol. But new guidance put out by the American College of Cardiology and the American Heart Association now emphasize that treating high cholesterol sooner could significantly reduce a person's lifetime risk of heart attack or stroke. How early are we talking? In your 30s, believe it or not. Of course, you need to talk to your doctor about whether statins are right for you, but you should know that the evidence is really starting to stack up that shows the earlier you get a jump on reducing lifelong exposure to plaque-causing lipids and lipoproteins, the better the odds are going to be for you. Make sure you get your cholesterol checked. That's the first step. I'm Dr. Sanjay Gupta.

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15: A Better Life with Dr. Sanjay Gupta.
16: Slowly but surely, AI is seeping its way into every corner of our lives. One area perhaps I didn't expect is diet advice. A new study out of Turkey found that chatbots are recommending to teen boys and girls that they restrict their daily calories to dangerously low levels and eat a balance of nutrients that are kind of out of whack. Remember, teenagers are growing, one pediatrician told us. If they aren't getting enough nutrition, it can really stunt their growth on a number of levels. And in extreme cases, it can lead to significant health consequences. Large language models, LLMs, they are designed to agree with you. So if you're looking to lose weight, they're going to push you pretty hard in that direction. They also sometimes don't know how to tell the difference between good information and bad information. And you know who does? Your doctor. I'm Dr. Sanjay Gupta, helping you live a better life.
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6: For the ninth year in a row, Finland has been named the happiest country in the world. That's according to the World Happiness Report put out every year by the Wellbeing Research Center at the University of Oxford in the UK. Two other Nordic nations, Iceland and Denmark, came in at numbers 2 and 3. Now, having spent quite a bit of time in these countries over my 2.5 decades as a journalist, I can tell you that this is not at all that surprising. There's an entirely different way of thinking in these countries. We before me, you might say. In other words, the mentality is less adversarial and much more, we're all in this together. One other interesting thing that came up was that no matter where someone lived, the more time they spent on social media, the less happy they were. Want to smile? It's simple. Put your phone away for a bit. I'm Dr. Sanjay Gupta, helping you live a better life.

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2: A better life with Dr. Sanjay Gupta.
3: Heart disease is still the leading cause of death here in the United States and around the world. But what if there was something you could do earlier in life to reduce the odds of becoming a statistic? Well, here in the United States, tens of millions of adults already take a statin to lower their cholesterol. But new guidance put out by the American College of Cardiology and the American Heart Association now emphasize that treating high cholesterol sooner could significantly reduce a person's lifetime risk of heart attack or stroke. How early are we talking? In your 30s, believe it or not. Of course, you need to talk to your doctor about whether statins are right for you, but you should know that the evidence is really starting to stack up that shows the earlier you get a jump on reducing lifelong exposure to plaque-causing lipids and lipoproteins, the better the odds are going to be for you. Make sure you get your cholesterol checked. That's the first step. I'm Dr. Sanjay Gupta, helping you live a better life.
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16: 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And do they really work? Well, first, let's talk about actual magnesium. That's an essential mineral that is needed for more than 300 different processes in the body, according to one dietitian. And most people get enough of it simply from the foods they eat. Now, if you're not getting enough, there are a few different types of supplements you can try. 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Now, when it comes to the science, we looked into this, and I gotta say, there's not a lot of strong evidence that magnesium supplements will actually help you sleep. They might help you manage pain, they might help you lower your stress levels, or work to get your muscles to relax. And maybe it's those things then that help you get some better sleep. I'm Dr. Sanjay Gupta, helping you live a better life.
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14: A better life with Dr. Sanjay Gupta.
15: Heart disease is still the leading cause of death here in the United States and around the world. But what if there was something you could do earlier in life to reduce the odds of becoming a statistic? Well, here in the United States, tens of millions of adults already take a statin to lower their cholesterol. But new guidance put out by the American College of Cardiology and the American Heart Association now emphasize that treating high cholesterol sooner could significantly reduce a person's lifetime risk of heart attack or stroke. How early are we talking? In your 30s, believe it or not. Of course, you need to talk to your doctor about whether statins are right for you, but you should know that the evidence is really starting to stack up that shows the earlier you get a jump on reducing lifelong exposure to plaque-causing lipids and lipoproteins, the better the odds are going to be for you. Make sure you get your cholesterol checked. That's the first step. I'm Dr. Sanjay Gupta, helping you live a better life.
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0: Jason LD would take a little ride in 98.9 Nash Icon on a Saturday morning. It's Dave O'Garrett. Thanks for joining us today in World Cup soccer action. Well, the USA on a roll. They won two games in a row now, 2-0 over Australia yesterday. And sad to say, those happy lads from Scotland dropped their game to Morocco yesterday, 1-0 the final score. So I guess they'll be leaving the Boston scene soon, but they've certainly made a lot of headlines while visiting here and playing games down there in Foxborough. Almost said Gillette Stadium. I've tried to hold myself back from saying that it's Boston Stadium during World Cup soccer. Meanwhile, if I had one of those breaking news sounders, I would play it right about now. Breaking news, the Red Sox won a game last night. They beat Seattle. They'll play again this evening. Your Worcester Red Sox are playing down in Lehigh Valley, Pennsylvania. They dropped their game yesterday evening. They will try again tonight at 6:35. As always, we're bringing the action here at 98.9 Nash Icon. We're Riley Green and Ella Langley. We'll kick everything off for you next, and then Sugarland and Shaboo.
1: Almost there. 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

Keith Urban, you got to fly. 99 Nash Icon. Good morning on this Saturday. It's Dave O'Gara. Well, the new home of Rock the Dock is Indian Ranch. Wednesday afternoons at 5:30 with your host, Chuck Perks. Check out all the pictures from last week's debut on our Nash Icon Facebook page. A great time was had by all. Here's Rascal Flatts on Nash Icon. I said.

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14: A Better Life with Dr. Sanjay Gupta.
15: Eating a healthy diet is not only good for you physically, it can also keep your brain sharp as you age. According to a new study out of China, people who most closely followed the MIND diet slowed aging in key structures inside their brains by more than 2 years. The MIND diet is a combination of the Mediterranean diet, which we talk a lot about, and the DASH diet, which stands for Dietary Approaches to Stop Hypertension. All three of these diets are similar, but the MIND diet puts more of an emphasis on berries, beans, leafy green vegetables, fish, poultry, whole grains, olive oil, and nuts. You're not going to eat foods with a lot of saturated fat. We're talking cheese, butter, red meat, or anything fried. You really don't have to eat like this 100% of the time. That's the key. Just do the best that you can. I'm Dr. Sanjay Gupta, helping you live a better life.
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Cody Johnson with the fall at 98.9 Nash Icon as we play you today's best country and the songs that made country great. Everything gets hotter when the sun goes down. That classic Kenny Chesney tune on the way on your radio and on home smart speakers everywhere, especially on the weekend. Got a couple of hard-working guys now. Here's Brooks and Doug.

0: Honey, Nash icon Darius Rucker with Homegrown Honey. It's Dave O'Gara on your Saturday. It's the 20th of June. We're just one day before the official start of summertime. If you happen to be celebrating a birthday today, you're in pretty good company. Retired country singer Ann Murray is 81 today. TV personality from This Old House, Bob Vila, is now 80. American Idol judge Lionel Richie turning 77. From the Blues Brothers back in the day, later on the TV shows Roseanne and the Conners, John Goodman, now 74, Nicole Kidman's 59, and comedian and Shrewsbury, Mass. Native Mike Birbiglia, celebrating number 48 today. Lady A, John Party, Toby Keith, among the artists you'll be hearing next here at 98.9 Nash.
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16: A better life with Dr. Sanjay Gupta.
17: Heart disease is still the leading cause of death here in the United States and around the world. But what if there was something you could do earlier in life to reduce the odds of becoming a statistic? Well, here in the United States, tens of millions of adults already take a statin to lower their cholesterol. But new guidance put out by the American College of Cardiology and the American Heart Association now emphasize that treating high cholesterol sooner could significantly reduce a person's lifetime risk of heart attack or stroke. How early are we talking? In your 30s, believe it or not. Of course, you need to talk to your doctor about whether statins are right for you, but you should know that the evidence is really starting to stack up that shows the earlier you get a jump on reducing lifelong exposure to plaque-causing lipids and lipoproteins, the better the odds are going to be for you. Make sure you get your cholesterol checked. That's the first step. I'm Dr. Sanjay Gupta, helping you live a better life.
18: He's got ties. He's got socks. 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

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It's Dave O on the radio with plenty of back-to-back country headed your way. Ella Langley has hit the number one spot again with Be Her. That song is next right now. It's a Toby Keith classic.

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0: 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Chris Jansen coming to Indian Ranch August 30th. 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
11: Heart disease is still the leading cause of death here in the United States and around the world. But what if there was something you could do earlier in life to reduce the odds of becoming a statistic? Well, here in the United States, tens of millions of adults already take a statin to lower their cholesterol. But new guidance put out by the American College of Cardiology and the American Heart Association now emphasize that treating high cholesterol sooner could significantly reduce a person's lifetime risk of heart attack or stroke. How early are we talking? In your 30s, believe it or not. Of course, you need to talk to your doctor about whether statins are right for you, but you should know that the evidence is really starting to stack up that shows the earlier you get a jump on reducing lifelong exposure to plaque-causing lipids and lipoproteins, the better the odds are going to be for you. Make sure you get your cholesterol checked. That's the first step. I'm Dr. Sanjay Gupta, helping you live a better life.
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0: 99 SI Cuthers, James Otto with one of his big hits, Just Got Started Loving You. The talented voice of James Otto has now joined Mavericks and Friends. He'll be part of the show coming to Indian Ranch on Saturday, August the 22nd. So that's certainly something to look forward to. Hi, everybody. It's Dave O'Gara. Now, one of the most popular sweet deals that you've heard us talk about through the years is the Caddy Card, and we brought it back again this year. 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
11: If you're caring for an aging parent, you may feel quite often that you're alone in what you're doing. But you're not. Not by a long shot. According to a new report by the Pew Research Center, 10% of U.S. adults are caring for a parent over age 65. Millions more are caring for a spouse or partner 65 or older. Beyond the sheer numbers, this report, perhaps unsurprisingly, found a major difference in caregiver well-being between men and women. One psychologist we spoke to suggested thinking 5 years in the future and imagining where you are right now. Will you be glad you took something on, or regretful that you didn't? You also need to cut yourself some slack, he said, especially women. Don't try to shoulder all of the burden by yourself. You might need to ask for help before you burn out. You'll be so glad you did. I'm Dr. Sanjay Gupta, helping you live a better life.
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That's for our Faith Hill fans listening in Sturbridge online this afternoon. Certainly a wonderful way to listen on your home smart speaker, especially on the weekend. Sounding so good. It's Dave on the radio, raised on country. Here's Chris Young.

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99, Nash Icon, Kane Brown with Lauren Elena. The song called What Ifs. It's Dave O'Gara on a Saturday afternoon. Here's a song about two things I've never owned, a guitar and a Cadillac. Dwight Yoakam on 98.9 Nash.

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13: 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There's a term for that, social offloading. And experts we talked to warned that this habit could be stunting emotional growth, leaving an already isolated generation who came of age during the pandemic even less prepared for the messiness of human interaction. Sure, AI can help you polish whatever it is you're looking to say, but that's not very human, right? It's the messiness that makes our interactions with each other so real. It's also what makes them so validating, help us to develop our confidence, our voice, our deep bonds with each other. Psychiatrists we talked to encouraged turning to family or friends when you're struggling to express yourself. They are keen to help. I'm Dr. Sanjay Gupta, helping you live a better life.
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0: Morgan Wallen, more than my hometown. 98.9 Nash Icon, it's Dave O'Gara on a Saturday afternoon. Well, the hometown fans in the country of Scotland disappointed with the outcome of the World Cup game yesterday as Morocco beat Scotland 1-0 in the final score. They were kind of like our adopted team around here. Meanwhile, the U.S. team itself has now won 2 in a row. They beat Australia. 2-0 was the final yesterday. The big headline in the world of sports, Red Sox actually won a game out in Seattle last night. Actually, Ranger Suarez, their starting pitcher, had a no-hitter going for quite a while. Sox end up winning 6-2. The play again tonight. Worcester Red Sox on the road in Lehigh, Pennsylvania. They are taking on the Lehigh Iron Pigs, I believe is the name of the team, again this evening at 6:35. We will bring you the action here at 98.9 Nash Icon, where Little Big Town, Kenny Chesney, and Tracy Byrd are all on the...
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19: Staying active every day will go a long way towards helping you live a happy, healthy, and pain-free life. And there's perhaps no movement more fundamental than walking. It reinforces the alignment, stability, and coordinated muscle activation that supports how your body moves, whether you're doing strenuous exercise or simply going about your daily life. This is according to Dana Santis, a strength and conditioning specialist. Even though you walk every day, Dana does say you can make small adjustments to immediately improve your walking mechanics. So, keep your rib cage stacked over your pelvis. 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Allow your arms to swing naturally in coordination with your legs. Keep your gaze forward, your jaw relaxed, and then just breathe in through your nose and out through your mouth. I'm Dr. Sanjay Gupta, helping you live a better life.
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Kenny Chesney would carry on at 98.9 Nash Icon. We carry on with another season of Rock the Dock. Now in its new home, Indian Ranch, Wednesday afternoons all summer season long. Your host, Chuck Perks, gets things underway at 5:30. 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
13: Staying active every day will go a long way towards helping you live a happy, healthy, and pain-free life. And there is perhaps no movement more fundamental than walking. It reinforces the alignment, stability, and coordinated muscle activation that supports how your body moves, whether you're doing strenuous exercise or simply going about your daily life. This is according to Dana Santis, a strength and conditioning specialist. Even though you walk every day, Dana does say you can make small adjustments to immediately improve your walking mechanics. So, keep your rib cage stacked over your pelvis. Avoid leaning over or arching your lower back. Allow your arms to swing naturally in coordination with your legs. Keep your gaze forward, your jaw relaxed, and then just breathe in through your nose and out through your mouth. I'm Dr. Sanjay Gupta, helping you live a better life.

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99 National Drive. It's Dave over the radio. Father's Day tomorrow. Also, summer begins in the early morning hours tomorrow. We're ready for it. We've got lots of summer music to play for you. This has got a summertime feel to it, certainly. Scotty McCreery with Bottle Rockets. Everybody.

0: 99 Nash Icon, the one and only Blake Shelton, celebrating his 50th birthday this past Thursday. It's all about tonight. Hi, everybody. It's Dave O'Gara. It's all about today. If it's your birthday, and on this 20th of June, if you're having a birthday, you share it with retired country singer Ann Murray, who's now 81 years old. TV personality from This Old House, Bob Vila, celebrating number 80 today. American Idol judge Lionel Richie, 77. From the Blues Brothers, Roseanne, the Connors, John Goodman is 74. Nicole Kidman is 59 today. And comedian and Shrewsbury, Mass. Native Mike Birbiglia, celebrating number 48 today. George Burge teams up with Luke Bryan. Great song called Ride, Ride, Ride. That's on the way.
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5: Did you know that almost half the vegetables and more than three quarters of the fruit that we eat in this country come from just one state, California? Yeah, it's true. And according to a new report by the Environmental Working Group, a health advocacy organization, a lot of this produce is tainted with PFAS, which are sometimes referred to as forever chemicals. Why? Well, the EPA says pesticides keep America's food supply safe, abundant, and affordable. And of course, these chemicals are used in every state, not just California. Now, if you are worried, though, about how much you're consuming, the best thing to do is to buy organic produce, if and when you can. Organic or not, you should rinse all fruits and vegetables under running water. Don't use any soap. And as one epidemiologist told us, use a brush on sturdier items like carrots, potatoes, and cucumbers. I'm Dr. Sanjay Gupta, helping you live a better life.
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Would you? Could you? Be my baby tonight. John Michael Montgomery doing the honors as we play you the songs that made country great and the best of today's country. It's Dave on the radio on a Saturday afternoon. Hope you're enjoying the weather this weekend. Happy Father's Day in advance to all the dads out there. 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
11: Did you know that almost half the vegetables and more than three quarters of the fruit that we eat in this country come from just one state, California? Yeah, it's true. And according to a new report by the Environmental Working Group, a health advocacy organization, a lot of this produce is tainted with PFAS, which are sometimes referred to as forever chemicals. Why? Well, the EPA says pesticides keep America's food supply safe, abundant, and affordable. And of course, these chemicals are used in every state, not just California. Now, if you are worried, though, about how much you're consuming, the best thing to do is to buy organic produce, if and when you can. Organic or not, you should rinse all fruits and vegetables under running water. Don't use any soap. And as one epidemiologist told us, use a brush on sturdier items like carrots, potatoes, and cucumbers. I'm Dr. Sanjay Gupta, helping you live a better life.
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8: A better life with Dr. Sanjay Gupta.
9: Heart disease is still the leading cause of death here in the United States and around the world. But what if there was something you could do earlier in life to reduce the odds of becoming a statistic? Well, here in the United States, tens of millions of adults already take a statin to lower their cholesterol. But new guidance put out by the American College of Cardiology and the American Heart Association now emphasize that treating high cholesterol sooner could significantly reduce a person's lifetime risk of heart attack or stroke. How early are we talking? In your 30s, believe it or not. Of course, you need to talk to your doctor about whether statins are right for you, but you should know that the evidence is really starting to stack up that shows the earlier you get a jump on reducing lifelong exposure to plaque-causing lipids and lipoproteins, the better the odds are going to be for you. Make sure you get your cholesterol checked. That's the first step. I'm Dr. Sanjay Gupta, helping you live a better life.
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11: For the ninth year in a row, Finland has been named the happiest country in the world. That's according to the World Happiness Report put out every year by the Wellbeing Research Center at the University of Oxford in the UK. Two other Nordic nations, Iceland and Denmark, came in at numbers 2 and 3. Now, having spent quite a bit of time in these countries over my 2.5 decades as a journalist, I can tell you that this is not at all that surprising. There's an entirely different way of thinking in these countries. We before me, you might say. In other words, the mentality is less adversarial and much more, we're all in this together. One other interesting thing that came up was that no matter where someone lived, the more time they spent on social media, the less happy they were. Want to smile? It's simple. Put your phone away for a bit. I'm Dr. Sanjay Gupta, helping you live a better life.
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9: Did you know that almost half the vegetables and more than three quarters of the fruit that we eat in this country come from just one state, California? Yeah, it's true. And according to a new report by the Environmental Working Group, a health advocacy organization, a lot of this produce is tainted with PFAS, which are sometimes referred to as forever chemicals. Why? Well, the EPA says pesticides keep America's food supply safe, abundant, and affordable. And of course, these chemicals are used in every state, not just California. Now, if you are worried, though, about how much you're consuming, the best thing to do is to buy organic produce, if and when you can. Organic or not, you should rinse all fruits and vegetables under running water. Don't use any soap. And as one epidemiologist told us, use a brush on sturdier items like carrots, potatoes, and cucumbers. I'm Dr. Sanjay Gupta, helping you live a better life.
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8: If you're caring for an aging parent, you may feel quite often that you're alone in what you're doing. But you're not, not by a long shot. According to a new report by the Pew Research Center, 10% of U.S. adults are caring for a parent over age 65. Millions more are caring for a spouse or partner 65 or older. Beyond the sheer numbers, this report, perhaps unsurprisingly, found a major difference in caregiver well-being between men and women. One psychologist we spoke to suggested thinking 5 years in the future and imagining where you are right now. Will you be glad you took something on, or regretful that you didn't? You also need to cut yourself some slack, he said, especially women. Don't try to shoulder all of the burden by yourself. You might need to ask for help before you burn out. You'll be so glad you did. I'm Dr. Sanjay Gupta, helping you live a better life.
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6: Recent survey conducted by Common Sense Media found one-third of teenagers prefer AI companions over humans for serious conversations. There's a term for that, social offloading. And experts we talked to warned that this habit could be stunting emotional growth, leaving an already isolated generation who came of age during the pandemic even less prepared for the messiness of human interaction. Sure, AI can help you polish whatever it is you're looking to say, but that's not very human, right? It's the messiness that makes our interactions with each other so real. It's also what makes them so validating, help us to develop our confidence, our voice, our deep bonds with each other. Psychiatrists we talked to encouraged turning to family or friends when you're struggling to express yourself. They are keen to help. I'm Dr. Sanjay Gupta, helping you live a better life.
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10: 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And do they really work? Well, first, let's talk about actual magnesium. 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And most people get enough of it simply from the foods they eat. Now, if you're not getting enough, there are a few different types of supplements you can try. But as always, you should talk to your doctor before starting any new medication or supplement, whether it's prescription or over the counter. Now, when it comes to the science, we looked into this, and I gotta say, there's not a lot of strong evidence that magnesium supplements will actually help you sleep. They might help you manage pain, they might help you lower your stress levels, or work to get your muscles to relax. And maybe it's those things then that help you get some better sleep. I'm Dr. Sanjay Gupta, helping you live a better life.
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0: It's time for Season 6 of Worcester Red Sox Baseball. The Woo Sox would like to thank their following partners: Assumption University, Atlas Distributors, Corporate Credit Union Association, Country Bank, DCU, Fallon Health, Flexcon, Hanover Insurance, Polar Beverages, Rodenheiser, St. Gobain Abrasives, Table Talk Pies, UMass Memorial, Unibank, Worcester Regional Chamber of Commerce, and Wormtown Brewery. Now let's go to the ballpark for Season 6 of Worcester Red Sox Baseball.
1: And on a gorgeous Saturday evening here in the Lehigh Valley, we continue to march toward the second half of International League play. As tonight we've got the penultimate game of half number one of Woo Sox Baseball, as the Woo Sox and Lehigh Valley Iron Pigs continue their six-game series with Game 5 at Coca-Cola Park here in Allentown, Pennsylvania. Hi again, everyone. Glad to have you with us on this Saturday. Alex Jensen with you here at Coca-Cola Park. The Iron Man, Russ Yeomans, is back in our studios tonight as the Woo Sox look to take the edge in this six-game series. These two teams have split the first four games. Woo Sox have dropped the last two, 5-4 on Thursday, and then Lehigh Valley breaking a 3-3 tie going into the bottom of the seventh with a solo home run off Angel Bastardo in the bottom of the seventh inning by Otto Kemp. And then the Iron Pigs cobbled together six hits and five runs, including six consecutive two-out singles in the bottom of the eighth inning to blow a close game open and defeat the Woo Sox by the final of 9-3. So the Woo Sox will hope to bounce back tonight after they tied a season high, allowing 16 hits to the Iron Pigs last night. Woo Sox come into play today one game over 500 at 35-34. The Woo Sox need one more win to clinch a winning first half that concludes tomorrow. The Iron Pigs come into play today 34-39. Of course, all eyes in the International League are on Rochester and Memphis. All other teams have been eliminated from contention of the first half title. Rochester comes into play today 44-27, one game behind the Memphis Redbirds. And Rochester will continue their series against Columbus tonight at ESL, or against Toledo, pardon me, tonight at ESL Ballpark. That game kicking off at 6:45. Memphis continues to host the Nashville Sounds. The Redbirds are 46-27. So for the Red Wings, the old IL North partner of the Woo Sox, they're going to need to win both games, and they're going to need some help from the Nashville Sounds if they'd hope to catch Memphis and host the International League's Championship Series in September. Yesterday, it was the Red Wings defeating the Mud Hens by the final of 6-2, but Memphis kept that one game lead with a 4-1 lead over the with a 4-1 victory, I should say, over the Nashville Sounds. So we'll keep an eye on that race as we go along. But tonight for the Woo Sox, Osvaldo Berríos will make his second start of the series. He is 1-0 with an ERA of 0. He's been outstanding for the Woo Sox so far this season. In three appearances, he has allowed just three hits and no runs with nine strikeouts. And he will be opposed by the 28-year-old right-hander Drake Fellows, who was signed a month ago by the Phillies to a minor league deal. The Vanderbilt product is 0-1 with a 5.82 ERA. He has surrendered four runs in each of his last two outings, one against the Red Wings and one against the Rail Riders. So the Woo Sox, who snapped a run of four out of their last five games with double-digit hits last night with just six against Chuck King and Michael Mercado, they'll look to get the offense back on track tonight against the right-hander Drake Fellows, as the Woo Sox look to get back into the win column and clinch an over 500 first half in the penultimate half number one here at Coca-Cola. Guys who has been swinging the bat very well for Tyler McDonough. He had the longest home run of the season for a Woo Sox last night, 455 feet to right center field, and 412-foot solo shot back end of a back-to-back with Max Ferguson two nights ago on Thursday. He is our pregame guest, and he will join us right after this break before the Woo Sox take on the AAA affiliate of the Philadelphia Phillies from Coca-Cola Park on a beautiful Saturday night here in Allentown, Pennsylvania. Tyler McDonough is coming up next on the 98.9 Nash Icon Woo Sox Radio Network.
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0: Saturday night here in Allentown, Pennsylvania, getting ready for Game 5 of 6 this week between the WooSox and the Iron Pigs. And we're joined by WooSox utility man, I guess, Tyler McDonough, who has over 860 feet of home runs the last two nights. Tyler, you didn't do the math. I did it for you. But hitting a ball that far, what does that feel? I mean, as someone who's never done it, what does that feel like?
1: It's one of the best feelings you could have, honestly. Just flushing a ball in the air like that, not much can beat that.
0: Do you feel anything in your hands when the ball leaves the bat?
1: No, not at all. It's just barely even know you hit it.
0: You know, for you as a switch hitter, and we've talked about this over the years, but I'm sure it evolves as you get deeper and deeper in your career. What are the biggest challenges for you, you know, batting from both sides of the plate?
1: Well, a lot of times you take it as two different people, two different swings. It's just, for me, I swing mostly on the left side, and because I get a lot more bats on the left side. So, righty, I just take swings here and there, and then days with lefty starters on the mound, I field out more. But other than that, it's just right side feeling good, so I don't really have to worry about it. So, just go out there and play, and that's what I'm trying to do on the left side right now. Is what I have that day. It doesn't matter what I do in the cage, it's just go out and play.
0: You are a natural right-handed hitter, but you told me it, as you just mentioned, it feels like two different swings, two different people. How are they different for you, left versus right, in your own estimation?
1: I always said my right-handed swing was more, because I throw right-handed, right-hand dominant, so it's more top-hand heavy. And then my left side, I feel like I get in problems when my right hand takes over. So, but I usually describe that side as more whippy. So just keeping the whip in there is what helps my left side more.
0: Take me inside your head when you're ahead in the count. Because the last couple days you've worked yourself into a good count before each one of those home runs. Are you looking for one pitch in one spot, or are you just kind of reacting right now when you're seeing the ball well?
1: A little bit of both. Yesterday on the 3-0, I was looking at one spot. And the other day, I was in a two-strike count, and I was just reacted. So, a little bit of both.
0: One of your main strengths, of course, is your versatility. And a similar question to switch hitting. How do you kind of stay sharp all over the diamond? What are the biggest challenges for you there? Because I feel like you made a couple of good plays in left field, cutting the ball off before it got to the wall last night. You played a great shortstop a couple of days ago. What are the biggest challenges for you in making sure that you've got all the angles down, you're reading the ball well from both sides of second base, on the grass and on the dirt?
1: A lot of it comes pregame. I do mostly infield, and then from outfield work, I do BP. That's for the outfield. That's the best thing you can do, just get live reads. And then I do infield work every day. So it's just mixing both infield and outfield every day. So I do at least one, if not both, every day. So
0: tell me some of the things that you focused on in the offseason, whether it be between the lines in your routine that you tried to carry on in here to 2026.
1: Staying consistent with what I have. Like I said earlier, just shouldn't matter how I feel in the cage. Just really just going out, getting that batter's box, and just going to work with the pitcher.
0: We talked about this before I hit record, but I've heard people say that there is such a thing as taking too many swings. Is that something that you subscribe to? I mean, I know for some guys it can lead to injuries, but can that kind of take you out of the feel of just kind of being yourself sometimes?
1: Yes, I feel like it does. At least what I've been trying to do the last month or so is just not taking too many swings and just going in there and just feeling good and getting out. So yeah. I feel like taking too many swings, it just, not even mentally, it just gets too much on your mind. So
0: a little bit like being in the driver's seat in a count, right? You're just kind of going out there and playing.
1: Yeah, it's exactly like just really just going up to the plate like you're in a hitter's count all the time. Yeah. Just look for that pitch or just react to something. So
0: tell me what it's like, what it's been like for you guys as an offense going back to the Buffalo series, facing Dylan Cease, Max Scherzer, Shane Bieber. You homered off Shane Bieber, of course. How cool is that for you? Do you guys kind of use it as a barometer for yourself?
1: Yes and no. I mean, obviously it's really cool to face some big leaguers, let alone maybe some Hall of Famers at one point.
2: Definitely one Hall of Famer, yeah.
1: It's just really cool to face those guys, and to see how they compete on the mound while you're in the box and just seeing how they pitch you and all that stuff. So it's really cool.
0: Is it kind of a you know, a piece of you too that, hey, I watched this guy pitch when I was in high school, I was a kid, Max Scherzer, certainly,
1: yeah.
0: Standing in the box and seeing him out there. I mean, is there a piece of you that kind of recalls back to those days and says, wow, look, here I am facing Max Scherzer in AAA?
1: I've been playing MLB The Show since I've been little. Yeah, that's another big part of it is just, yeah, just playing against those guys. Mm. It's really cool. So,
0: well, Tyler McDonough, man, appreciate your time. Stay hot, and we'll hope to do it again sometime down the road. Thank you very much.
1: Thank you.
0: All right, that's WooSox utility man Tyler McDonough. When we come back, we'll have starting lineups and first pitch from the Lehigh Valley on the 98.9 Nash Icon WooSox Radio Network.
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0: Back at Coca-Cola Park in front of a good crowd here on this Saturday night in Allentown, Pennsylvania, as we get ready for game 5 of 6 here this week between the WooSox and the AAA affiliate of the Philadelphia Phillies, the Lehigh Valley Iron Pigs. These two teams have split the first four this week, the WooSox winning 5-3 on Tuesday with a two-run ninth and 7-4 in 10 innings on Wednesday. Lehigh Valley held off a late WooSox rally on Thursday in a 5-4 win, and then last night exploding in the eighth inning for 5 runs as the Iron Pigs defeated the WooSox by the final of 9-3. The WooSox again need one more victory to clinch a winning first half, the first half that will conclude tomorrow. They come into play 35-34. Osvaldo Berríos will start a bullpen game for the WooSox, and he'll be opposed by the right-hander Drake Fellows, making start number 6 for Lehigh Valley after signing with the Phillies about a month ago. Bright sunshine here in Allentown as we await the Iron Pigs to take the field. After they do, we'll have the national anthem followed by first pitch. And it's time for our final pregame break ahead of game 5 of 6 this week at Coca-Cola Park. When we come back, starting lineups and first pitch from the Lehigh Valley right here on the 98.9 Nash Icon WooSox Radio Network.
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16: Ready for baseball on a Saturday night here in the Lehigh Valley. Woo Sox getting ready to face right-hander Drake Fellows. And here's the lineup as posted by this week's manager, Robbie Britt. Iggy Suarez will return to the club on Tuesday in Worcester. Brandon Ward leads off in center field. He'll be followed by the third baseman, Vinny Capra. The DH, Mikey Romero, a .364 batting average in June, will bat third. Alan Castro in right field in the cleanup spot, followed by the second baseman, Sungche Chang, batting fifth. Christian Campbell will bat sixth and play left field. Jason DeLay, his second start behind the plate, bats in the seventh spot. Max Ferguson at first base, his first start at first base with the Woo Sox, is batting eighth, and Tyler McDonough, our pregame guest, will bat ninth and play shortstop. For the right-hander, 26-year-old from Puerto Rico, Osvaldo Berríos, making his second start of the series, should go about two or three innings as part of a bullpen game for the Woo Sox. Now for Lehigh Valley, the Iron Pigs at 34-39. Stuart Baroa is back in AAA for the first time since the last week of May. He's leading off in center field, followed by Felix Reyes in right, batting second. Third baseman Otto Kemp, a big day yesterday, will bat third and play third. Keaton Anthony at first base in the cleanup spot. Batting fifth, the shortstop Dylan Moore. Christian Cairo is in left field and batting sixth. The DH Carter Keyboom in his eight-game hitting streak is in the seventh spot. Robert Moore makes the start at second base. He's batting eighth, and Rene Pinto, back behind the plate for his third start of the series, will bat ninth. For the 28-year-old right-hander, Drake Fellows, former Vanderbilt Commodore, making start number six this season with the Iron Pigs. He is 0-1 with a 5.82 ERA. We are ready for baseball on a gorgeous Saturday night as Braden Ward comes to the plate to face Fellows. It'll be Ward, Capra, and Romero against this right-hander sinker baller. And the first pitch of the ballgame on the way is taken for a strike on the inside corner. And we are off and running. 6:35 first pitch. It is 76 degrees and not a cloud in the sky above Coca-Cola Park. Bright sunshine everywhere except home plate. The 0-1 take in low and the count one ball and one strike. Braden Ward is batting .227. Two homers, 14 RBIs. He has one for his last 18. Fellows out of the windup. And the right-hander's 1-1. Swung on, grounded to first. Down the line, past the first baseman, Anthony. And that's headed for the corner. Now Ward is going to run. He's on his way to second. He's going to try for three. And the relay is held onto in right field. It's a leadoff triple for Braden Ward. Right between Anthony and the bag at first and down the right field line. And once it got to the corner, there was almost no doubt where Braden Ward would end up. It's a leadoff triple for the Woo Sox center fielder, his second triple of the season, and Worcester in business right out of the gate.
17: as Vinny Capra will come to the plate. Blue Sox triple presented by 3B Auto, the official auto repair shop of the Worcester Red Sox. Middle infield comes halfway for Capra, and the pitch is taking a changeup for a strike, and it's 0-1. Capra batting .271, four homers, 31 RBIs. He drove in the first run of the game on Wednesday after Ward singled, stole second, then stole third with nobody out. Here's the 0-1 pitch. Capra takes high and tight. They count one ball and one strike. The Woo Sox are 35 and 34. The Iron Pigs are 34 and 39. Red tops for the Woo Sox. Worcester across the chest in an arc with the Heart of the Commonwealth seal of the city on the left sleeve. Here's the 1-1. Capra takes high, a breaking ball, and now the count two balls and one strike. Gray pants with red piping and the all-red caps tonight for the Woo Sox. Meanwhile, for Lehigh Valley, navy blue tops with Lehigh Valley in an arc across the chest in white, with white pants, red piping, and navy blue hats. Here's the 2-1 pitch now. Capra swings and fouls it back over the screen, and the count 2-2. Drake Fellows is not overpowering. Sinker averages 89 miles an hour. It's a sinker, slider, changeup, and a four-seam fastball. Two balls, two strikes. Ward at third with nobody out. And the pitch. Swung on and missed. A slider in the dirt. Capra chased it, and the tag applied by Pinto, and Capra is out number one. So Ward, of course, has to hold at third. That's the first out here in the first inning. Lehigh Valley defensively has Renee Pinto behind the plate. Keaton Anthony is over at first. Robert Moore is at second. Dylan Moore is at short with Otto Kemp at third. Outfield has Christian Cairo in left. Stuart Baroa in center and Felix Reyes in right. Here's Romero at the infield in. Pitch from Fellows is taken down and in for ball one. Pinto sliding to his right to keep that in front. 1-0. Mikey is on a heater. He's got seven hits in the series. Riding a six-game hitting streak. He's batting .241 with four home runs and 27 driven in. Left-handed hitter. And Fellows ready from the stretch. Here's the pitch. Mikey takes high and outside, and it's 2-0. Mikey last night went 1-for-3 with a double. He has driven in two runs in this series. 2-0 the count. Fellows throws, and Romero swings. It's a fly ball to left center field. Stuart Baroa is going back, settling underneath it. He's there to make the catch. It's plenty deep enough for Ward to tag. He comes in to score, and it's 1-0 Woo Sox here in the first on a sack fly by Mikey Romero. RBI number 28 for Mikey, and he did not waste much time. It's his third RBI of the series. And the Woo Sox take the lead here in the first. Now two outs and nobody on, and here's Alan Castro. Switch hitter batting left. Fellows throws, and Castro takes high and outside. A sinker for ball one. Alan is 5-for-17 in the series, batting .215. Has not homered in a month and a half. 1-0. High and outside again with the sinker. Two balls and no strikes. Fellows was signed by the Phillies a month ago tomorrow on May 21st. Here's the 2-0 pitch. Swinging a foul back to the screen by Castro, and it's 2-1. 1-0 Woo Sox here in the first. Fellows spent all of last year in Indianapolis in the Pirates system. 33 games, 19 starts, won 9 games. Here's the 2-1 now. And Castro takes a strike on the inside corner, front door sinker, and the count 2-2. Austin Jones has balls and strikes tonight. Ben Phillips, the crew chief, is over at first base. Austin Snow, the umpire, at second, and Travis Brewer is over at third. Light breeze blowing out toward right. Lights are on, not needed yet here at Coca-Cola Park. And the 2-2 to Castro, taken down and in with a slider. And it's 3-2. Fellows last pitched last Sunday in Scranton. Now the 3-2 pitch. Castro swings and lines one, driven down the right field line, carrying toward the wall and off the top of the fence. Castro hits the bag at first, and he will cruise into second base with a double. Man, that ball was smoked. 106 off the bat, and any lift at all, and it's a long home run for Castro. But as it stands, it's a two-out double, and the second hit of the first inning for the Woo Sox. Both have been for extra bases. That ball was absolutely blistered. Castro's fifth double of the year. And here's Sungche Chang now with a man at second base. Woo Sox leading 1-0. And here's the pitch to Z. Swinging a ground ball hit to first, right to Keaton Anthony. He's got it. And he'll step on the bag for the final out of the inning. The Woo Sox get a run, though. Ward, a leadoff triple. He scores on the sack fly by Romero. All told, a run on two hits with a man left for Worcester in the top of the first. We go to the bottom half of the first inning. It's the Woo Sox 1 and Lehigh Valley coming to bat on the 98.9 Nash Icon Woo Sox Radio Network.
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17: Woo Sox 1, Lehigh Valley nothing as we go to the bottom of the first inning. And Stuart Baroa, the switch hitter, will lead off against Osvaldo Berrios in a bullpen game for the Woo Sox. And the right-hander's first pitch is taken high for ball one. Baroa, Reyes, and Otto Kemp for the Iron Pigs here in the bottom of the first inning. Baroa playing in his first AAA game since May 27th. Here's the 1-0 from Osvaldo, and it's taken for a strike on the inside corner, 1-1. At AAA, 40 games between Lehigh Valley and Nashville, Baroa is batting .250 with 4 home runs and 20 RBIs. 1-1 pitch is outside, tried to backdoor the slider, and the count 2-1. For Baroa, handful of games in the big leagues this year with the Phillies. Here's the 2-1 pitch, and it's taken outside, 3-1. Phillies like his speed and versatility in the outfield. And with Philly this season, in 6 games, he went 1-for-7. Here's the 3-1, and Baroa takes a backdoor breaking ball for a strike. It's 3-2. Lehigh Valley is a team batting .243. That's tied for 15th in the league. They have managed to score the ninth most runs, though. 3 balls and 2 strikes to leadoff man Baroa. Infield playing to pull. And the pitch from Berrios on the way is taken. Strike 3 called on the outside corner. Baroa wants to challenge, though. He felt this ball may have been a little bit high, but he is not going to like the result of this challenge. Lehigh Valley has been just dreadful using their challenges this week, and Baroa has lost the Iron Pigs' first challenge, leading off the bottom of the first. So it's a strikeout for Berríos. And there's one away here in the bottom of the first inning. And it brings Felix Reyes to the plate. And Berríos throws. Reyes swings and drives one high and deep to right field. Castro is going back onto the track, turning around, and it's gone. Second home run of the series for Felix Reyes. His 17th of the year as he goes to the opposite field to tie this game at one. Just snuck it over the 16-foot-high wall out there in right field. That's some impressive power. He inside-outed that. That was a front-door slider. And a towering fly ball, 95 off the bat, just got over the wall. So here's Otto Kemp now. And the first pitch is taken for a strike on the outside corner, 0-1. That's the first run that Berríos has given up in 10 and a third. With the Woo Sox. Kemp had a big day yesterday, four hits. Right-handed hitter, the 0-1 pitch is taken high. One ball and one strike. And for Reyes, that now moves him into a tie for fourth in the International League in home runs. His 17th. 1-1. Swing a fly ball hit toward left center field. On the run is Campbell toward the alley and gliding toward left center. He's there to make the catch. Two outs in the first. Let's get to the Woo Sox defense. Jason DeLay starts behind the plate for the second time this week. Max Ferguson is over at first. Sung Che Chang at second. Tyler McDonough's at short with Vinny Capra at third. The outfield features Christian Campbell in left, Braden Ward roaming center, and Alan Castro in right. First pitch now to Keaton Anthony as a breaking ball in there for strike one. Tied at one in the first. Anthony's riding a four-game hitting streak. And the 0-1 pitch. Swing and a miss at a slider. And now it's 0-2. Only playing in his 15th game at AAA is Anthony. Fouled a ball off his foot in spring training and missed 2 months. It required surgery. 0-2. Berríos throws, and that swung on, fouled back to the screen. And Anthony stays alive. A high fastball at 93. For Berríos, it's a four-seam slider, curve, and a split. He throws the slider more than any other pitch. Three scoreless here on Tuesday. 0-2. There's a breaking ball. That's the slider missing low. And now it's 1-2. Anthony is 6-for-16 in the series. One ball and two strikes. And Berríos from the stretch delivers. It's taken down and in. Tried the split, 2-2. Dylan Moore is on deck for Lehigh Valley. Outfield shaded toward right. Campbell's about 90 feet off the line and left. And now the 2-2 pitch. Swinging a fly ball hit to right field. This one more routine for Castro. A few steps to his right. He's there to make the catch. And the inning is over, but Felix Reyes brings the Iron Pigs even with a solo home run the opposite way, just over the 16-foot-high wall to tie this game. We go to the second inning. It's the Woo Sox and the Iron Pigs tied at one for Lehigh Valley on the 98.9 Nash Icon Woo Sox Radio Network.
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12: Season 6 of-

takes a slider low and outside. The count 3-1. One thing that Campbell has done, even when he hasn't been hitting, he has been taking his walks. 3-1. The pitch. Campbell takes a strike on the outside corner. Thought about a challenge, then thought better of it, and the count now 3-2. In June, Campbell, he has K'd 15 times, but he's walked 6 times in 10 games. 3-2. Campbell leading off the second. Fellows throws, and Campbell swings, just gets a piece of a sinker, and tips it foul back to the screen. Stays alive. Blue Sox with 2 extra base hits in the first. Got the first run of the ball game on a sack fly by Mikey Romero. And with that first run scored by the Blue Sox, our partner National Grid reminds you to be safe in your home with this easy tip. If you use a generator, keep it outdoors away from doors, windows, and vents. Another 3-2 to Campbell is taken outside, and that's ball 4. So Campbell walks, and the Blue Sox for the second straight inning have their leadoff man aboard. It's a base on balls presented by Big Blue Bug Solutions, official pest control of the Worcester Red Sox. So here's Jason DeLay. Went 1-for-4 on Thursday. Right-handed hitter. Campbell at first. And the pitch from Fellows is taken outside for ball 1. DeLay, for much of the season, had been getting the lion's share of playing time behind the plate, but Matt Theis has started a majority of the games the last couple of weeks. 1-0 pitch, misses low, and now it's 2 and no strikes. In fact, DeLay, looking at his past, the past 2 weeks, has only made 3 starts. This is 4th start of this road trip. He's ahead in the count, 2-0. And Fellows, first base side of the slab, he throws. DeLay swings and misses at a sinker at 89. The count is 2-1. For the year, DeLay is batting .227. 1-1 here in the second. Outfield room in left center. And the 2-1. DeLay takes a strike on the inside half. And now the count 2-2. Max Ferguson waits on deck. The plate area is in the shadows, and the mound is in the sun. Here's the 2-2 to DeLay. Instead, Fellows a turn to throw back to first. Campbell back standing. Another good crowd here in Allentown. They drew 10,000 last night. In fact, the smallest crowd of the week has been 6,755. 2-2 pitch. DeLay swings and misses at a fastball, and he's down on strikes. Second punch out for Drake Fellows. And that'll bring Max Ferguson to the plate. Fellows was originally a 6th-round pick in 2019 by the Padres. As Ferguson digs in on the left side. And Fellows ready, he throws. Max takes low for ball 1. He missed the entire 2019 season because he was diagnosed with non-Hodgkin's lymphoma. And clearly he beat that, and great story. Pitching now in AAA. 1-0. Ferguson swings and misses. And the count 1-1. He was traded from San Diego to the Pirates in 2021 as part of the trade that sent David Bednar to Pittsburgh and Joe Musgrove to San Diego. 1-1. Campbell off the bag at first. And the pitch to Ferguson. Swung on and missed. Tried to hold up. Couldn't do it on a high sinker. And now it's 1-2. Reached AAA for the first time in 24 with the Pirates. 1-2 the count. Ferguson, a left-handed stick. The pitch.

0: swung on and blooped down the left field line. A long run for Christian Cairo, sinking and landing foul. So Ferguson stays alive on a sinker. And he almost made it to first base. He'll take a U-turn and walk back to home plate. Fellows also missed the entire 2022 season, recovering from Tommy John surgery. He's a native of Lawrenceburg, Indiana. 6'5", 216. Another 1-2. Ferguson swings. It's a weak ground ball to second. Up with it, Robert Moore. Flips to Dylan Moore for the force. The return to first is in time, and they turn it. 4-6-3, and that ends the inning. So Campbell walks to start the frame, but the Woo Sox fail to score, and we go to the bottom of the second. It's the Woo Sox and the Iron Pigs tied at one on the 98.9 Nash Icon Woo Sox Radio Network.
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0: On we go to the bottom of the second from the Lehigh Valley. The Woo Sox and the Iron Pigs are tied at one, and Oswaldo Berríos will go back to work against Dylan Moore, Christian Cairo, and Carter Kieboom. 5, 6, and 7 in this Iron Pigs lineup. Moore stands in batting at 240, the veteran, former Mariner. And Berríos' first pitch is taken a fastball low, but a challenge coming here from Jason DeLay. Woo Sox have been so good at challenges this year. Austin Jones asks for the ABS challenge. This is their first challenge today. This is going to be close, and ABS says it was low. So the Woo Sox lose their first challenge here in the second, and the count remains 1-0 to Dylan Moore. 3-for-12 in the series is Moore, and the 1-0 from Berríos swung on, fouled back over the screen. And the count 1-1. 16 pitches in the first for the Woo Sox right-hander. 1-1. Here it comes. Swing and a miss. Good slider down and away, and the count 1-2. Lehigh Valley, a season-high 16 hits last night. Dylan Moore got the night off. Now the 1-2. Breaking ball, fouled back. And the count holds. Dylan Moore is playing in his 28th game with the Iron Pigs. Here's another 1-2, and it's taken outside. 2-2. Signed a minor league deal with the Phillies in February, then was released and re-signed during spring training and actually made the opening day roster in a utility role. 2-2 pitch. Moore swings and misses at a split. Down he goes. Strikeout number 2 for Berríos. 1 out here in the second. And let's pause 10 seconds. Top of the hour, station ID on the Woo Sox Radio Network.
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0: Glad to have you with us on a Saturday from Allentown, Pennsylvania. Alex Jensen with you at Coca-Cola Park. As the first pitch to Christian Cairo is taken high for ball one, the Iron Man, Russ Yeomans, is back at our studios. Blue Sox and the Iron Pigs tied at one here in the second. One out, base is empty. Cairo, a right-handed hitter. And the pitch from Berríos is taken a little bit outside, 2-0. Cairo leads all of AAA in walks with 56 for the year. He's batting 260, 324 over his last 12. Here's the 2-0 from Berríos, and that's taken for a strike at the knees, 2-1. The Iron Pigs, with the addition of Stuart Baroa, now have a number 0 and a number 00. Cairo wears number 00, 2-1. Inside with a breaking ball, and the count 3-1. Don't see that very often. I know the number 0 is becoming more common in baseball, still not very common, but to have a 0 and a double 0 is rare. Here's the 3-1 from Berríos. Cairo takes a breaking ball for a strike, front door slider, and it's 3-2. USOC starters since the last day of May have an ERA of 3.29. That's third in the league. Three balls and two strikes. Now the pitch. Breaking ball, swung on, grounded to short. Tyler McDonough charges, gloves, sets his feet, throws to first, and Cairo is retired. Two away, and here comes Carter Kibu. Tomorrow, Jack Anderson is scheduled to start for the Woo Sox in the series and first half finale from Allentown. Keyboom stands in on the right side. First pitch from Berríos is taking a slider on the outside corner for strike one. There is action in the Woo Sox bullpen. Looks like big lefty Eduardo Rivera has begun to throw. 0-1 from Berríos. Swung on and tapped foul behind home plate on a split in the count 0-2. This is scheduled to be another bullpen game for the Woo Sox. They've had a lot of success in bullpen games, 17 of them this year. They are 9-8. Here's the 0-2 pitch. Keyboom swings and misses. Down he goes on a split. Three strikeouts for Berríos through two innings of work, and he retires the Iron Pigs 1-2-3 in the second. On we go to the third, a 1-1 game. From Allentown, PA, on the 98.9 Nash Icon Woo Sox Radio Network.
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0: Blue Sox and the Iron Pig Sox tied at one as we go to the top of the third inning. And Tyler McDonough will lead off against Drake Fellows. WooSox Baseball is presented by Convenient MD Urgent Care. Major League Care for your minor league injuries. 9-1 and 2 for the WooSox as McDonough digs in. And Fellows, his first pitch, misses outside for ball one. A run on two hits for the WooSox. A run on one hit for Lehigh Valley. It was the home run by Reyes to the opposite field. 1-0 to Tyler. Is swung on and popped up. Behind the bag at second. It's the second baseman, Robert Moore, circling. Now drifting with it, and it drops. And McDonough never stopped. He makes it to second base. Tyler McDonough never broke stride. And his hustle pays off as the breeze is picked up, blowing out toward right field. And Robert Moore, as that ball started to come down, started to look increasingly more uncomfortable. And it dropped behind him. So McDonough is at second base with nobody out here in the third. And that's going to be a double for Tyler McDonough. His second in 11 games at AAA. And he's at second base now for Braden Ward. In a 1-1 game here in the third. And the pitch to Ward around a bunt takes low for ball one. Third hit for the WooSox. They have all been for extra bases. Ward tripled to lead off the ball game and scored on a sack fly by Romero. Left-handed hitter there into the corners, not quite on the grass. McDonough off the bag at second, and the 1-0 pitch, not bunting. Ward swings and hits a fly ball to shallow left field. Drifting back is Otto Kemp. He's dancing with it, and he's there to make the catch. So Ward is retired, an unproductive out for the WooSox leadoff man. That's out number one here in the third for Vinny Capra. Dimensions here at Coca-Cola Ballpark. It's 334 down the left field line, 387 to the deepest part of left center, 400 to straightaway center, and then in a 16-foot high wall begins just right of straightaway center field as Vinny Capra digs in. And the pitch from Fellows is taken for a strike on the outside corner. It is 369 to right center field and 325 down the right field line. And with the breeze blowing out that way, that could play very short. 0-1 to Capra. Fellows delivers, and Vinny swings and fouls it back to the screen, and it's 0-2. Capra struck out swinging in the first. WooSox won, the Iron Pigs won. McDonough at second base. And the 0-2 to Vinny Capra from Fellows on the way. Swung on and missed. Got him with a slider. And Capra strikes out for the second time. It's the third for Fellows. And the batter will be Mikey Romero. Opponents against Drake Fellows this year coming into play today have been batting 314. Here's Mikey now, a sack fly in the first. The pitch is taken for a strike on the outside corner. 0-1 the count. He's allowed three homers, Fellows. The WooSox have homered in nine straight. 0-1. Fellows a check of McDonough at second. And the pitch to Mikey. Swung on and missed. Four-seamer at 89 miles an hour. And the count 0-2. Mikey comes into play on a six-game hitting streak. Baroa in center is about 10 feet toward left center. WooSox trying to take advantage of a leadoff double. 0-2 to Mikey. Fellows throws, and Romero swings and misses. Down he goes. So Fellows gets out of it. A pop-up double by McDonough, but then a pop-out and back-to-back Ks, and Fellows works out of the jam. No runs, a hit, a man left. We go to the bottom of the third from Allentown. It is 1-1, the WooSox and the Iron Pigs on the 98.9 Nash Icon WooSox Radio Network.
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0: third inning, and the Woo Sox go to their bullpen for the big lefty, Eduardo Rivera, in relief of Osvaldo Berríos. Rivera making appearance number 15 with the Woo Sox this year, and his second of the series. Berríos allowed a run on one hit over two innings, and Rivera will get 8-9-1 in this Lehigh Valley lineup, and his first pitch to Robert Moore is swung on and hit in the air foul off to the right and out of play. It's Moore, Rene Pinto, and Stuart Baroa. Berríos did not walk a batter. He struck out three. Here's the 0-1. Moore, a switch hitter batting right, takes outside, and it's one ball and one strike. Rivera, 4-2 with a 3.29 ERA. Opponents batting just 188 against him. He has punched out 34 and 27 in a third innings. Here's the 1-1 pitch. Swinging a high fly ball, hit way back down the left field line. If it's fair, it's gone. It is fair, and the Iron Pigs have a 2-1 lead. That was crushed. Second home run allowed by Rivera this year. It's the fifth homer for Robert Moore. And it's 2-1 Lehigh Valley. The second long homer that Rivera has surrendered here this week. Gave up a 435-foot shot to McIntosh a couple of nights ago. This one went 399 feet. As now Rene Pinto digs in, and Eduardo misses high with his first pitch for ball one. There's a tiki bar that is over the bullpens on the concourse level out there in left field. That landed on the roof of that tiki bar. 1-0 pitch, swinging a pop-up, straight back behind the plate, and DeLay will only give it a look. That lands well back in the seats, and the count one ball and one strike. Pinto has really been scuffling. He is 0 for his last 19. Rivera out of the windup. Pitch is taken high and outside, and it's 2-1. On the year, this is the 10th game for Pinto. He is 2 for 33. Veteran, big league time with Tampa Bay. The 2-1 is taking a backdoor slider for a strike. And now it's 2-2. Rivera has now allowed homers in three of his last four games. Here's the 2-2 pitch. Swing and a miss. Got him to chase a splitter in the dirt. And Pinto will give himself up for the strikeout, and there's one away here in the third. Four strikeout for Woo Sox pitching, and all Woo Sox strikeouts are brought to you by the Hanover Insurance Group. That was a nasty pitch from Rivera. Back to the top of the lineup now for Stuart Baroa, with one out and the bases empty. 2-1 Lehigh Valley. Baroa turns around to bat right and takes outside for ball one. Baroa, going back to May 27th, he ended his time here at Lehigh Valley before his call-up on a 13-game on base streak. 1-0 pitch is cut on and missed. Defensive swing at a slider, and now it's 1-1. He was put on the paternity list by Philadelphia about a week ago. Here's the 1-1. Baroa swings, it's a bouncing ball to third, giving ground. Capra has it. Long throw across the diamond in time to get the speedy Baroa, and there's two away. When he was activated off the paternity list, he was optioned to AAA. So two outs here in the third, a 2-1 Lehigh Valley lead on two solo home runs, and here is Felix Reyes now, who hit the first of those two homers in the first. First pitch to him is taken a little bit outside for ball one. It was Reyes' seventh hit and his second homer of the series. 1-0 from Rivera. Big swing and a miss. Went after a fastball above the zone. And now it's 1-1. Rivera, 6'7", out of San Juan, Puerto Rico. And the pitch is swung on and found back just below us here in the booth. One ball and two strikes. Two outs, base is empty. The pitch from Rivera is swung on and grounded toward the middle, moving to his left. There is McDonough. He gloves and throws to first, and the inning is over. But the damage is done. Solo home run to lead off the frame by Robert Moore. And after three complete here in Allentown, it's 2-1 Lehigh Valley on the 98.9 Nash Icon Woo Sox Radio Network.
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0: Woo Sox coming back at the top of the fourth, trailing Lehigh Valley 2-1. And they'll have 4, 5, and 6 to face Drake Fellows, Alan Castro, Sung Che Chang, and Christian Campbell. Castro hit a ringing double off the wall in right field in his first at-bat. And the first pitch, the fourth, is taken outside for ball one. 45 pitches for Fellows through three innings. Woo Sox had a man at second base with nobody out in the top of their lineup coming up in the third, but could not score. 1-0. There's a swing and a high fly ball hit deep to right center field. Reyes is going back. Reyes to the track. He's turning around, and it is gone! Alan Castro over the wall in right center field. A solo home run to tie this game at 2. That was a high, towering drive by Castro, who hits his 6th home run of the season and his first since May 7th. So he has doubled and homered tonight, and it's now a 2-2 game here in the fourth. That brings Sung Che Chang to the plate. And the Woo Sox have now homered in 10 straight games. First pitch to the man they call Z is taken low for ball one. Woo Sox 5 homers now in their last 3 games. One of them by this guy. 1-0 pitch. Z swings at the line drive to left field, sinking and down for a base hit. In front of Christian Cairo, and Chang has his 6th hit of the series. He had a 6-game hitting streak snapped yesterday. He's now hit safely in 7 of his last 8. So a home run and a single here in the 4th inning. And here's Campbell with Chang at first base. And the first pitch from Fellows on the way. Christian takes a breaking ball low, and it's 1-0. There was a roster move made officially by the Red Sox about 30 minutes ago. Anthony Siegler has joined the Red Sox in Seattle, and they've placed Isaiah Kiner-Falefa on the 10-day injured list. 1-0 to Campbell is taken for a strike, and it's 1-1. And Siegler is batting leadoff tonight. for the Red Sox and playing second base. One ball and one strike. Campbell walked in his first at bat. Here's the pitch. Christian swings and sprays it foul right side. And the count 1-2. So Siegler and the Red Sox will be facing Emerson Hancock. Had to have been a long day for Anthony Siegler. He was here in Allentown yesterday and had two hits out of the three spot for the Woo Sox. Here's the 1-2 pitch. And that's taken outside. A fastball, 2-2. Red Sox, of course, won last night in the series opener in the Pacific Northwest, 6-2. Connelly Early is on the mound for the Sox today. 2-2 to Campbell. The pitch swung on, a fly ball to left center field. Baroa drifting back. Playable comes on toward the infield now, and he makes the catch. So Campbell is the first out here in the fourth, and the batter will be Jason DeLay. That Alan Castro home run is presented to you by Diamond Auto Group, the exclusive car dealership and manufacturer of the Worcester Red Sox. Here's DeLay, a strikeout in his first at bat. Fellows throws, and Jason takes outside, a sinker for ball one. Chang at first, one out. A 2-2 game here in the fourth. One and zero to Jason DeLay. Middle infield double play depth. And here's the pitch. DeLay takes a strike on the outside corner. Sinker caught the edge. It's 1-1. There's a ton of room in left center. Stuart Baroa is about 15 feet toward right center. Here's the 1-1. Chang shoots up a flare from first. He's not going. He holds. And now a throwback to first. Not in time. After a swing and miss by DeLay. So the count 1-2. I'll say Drake Fellows, he does not throw very hard, but man, has he gotten a lot of swings and misses. Here's the 1-2 now. And DeLay takes outside. Two balls and two strikes. DeLay has scuffled in his over his last 10, batting just 189. 2-2. DeLay swings at the line drive into left center field for a base hit. Over to cut it off is Christian Cairo. Up to second goes Chang. And the Woo Sox, with a run in, have men at first and second. And just one out for Max Ferguson. Six hits already off of Drake Fellows. And Ferguson, who bounced into a 4-6-3 double play, a chance to give the Woo Sox the lead. Left-handed hitter, first pitch, swung on, popped up. Right side of the infield into foul ground comes Keaton Anthony toward the Woo Sox dugout, and it's going to drift out of play. 0-1 the count. Ferguson homered here on Thursday right down the right field line. It was his first home run at AAA this season. Just to finish that point on Drake Fellows, so far he has gotten 8 swings and misses. No balls and one strike. A check at second. And now the pitch to Ferguson. Swung on and popped up. Foul off to the left and out of play. And the count is 0-2. Shadow line now just behind the mound. All the infielders still in the sunlight, although the third baseman Kemp will be engulfed by the shade shortly. Left fielder Christian Cairo is also standing out of the sun. 0-2. The pitch is taken outside, and it's 1-2. Three hits in the inning for the Woo Sox. They have six tonight, but still looking for their first hit with a runner in scoring position. Here's the 1-2. Swing and a miss. Got him with a breaking ball, and Ferguson K's for the second out here in the fourth. Five strikeouts for Drake Fellows. That's one off a season high. So now it's up to Tyler McDonough. A gift double in the third inning. As time is called. Chang at second, delay at first. A run home here in this fourth for the Woo Sox on the home run by Alan Castro. 2-2. And now Fellows is ready. A check of Chang at second. Here's the pitch. And McDonough takes outside, ball one. Tyler, the last 2 days, 867 total feet of home runs. One ball and no strikes. Fellows delivers, and McDonough swings and lifts it foul, third base side. 1-1. A lot of room on the left side of the infield. Dylan Moore, the shortstop, is playing right up the middle. And Kemp about two steps toward the hole from the normal third base alignment. One ball and one strike. Here's the pitch from Fellows. And McDonough swings, hits a soft line drive to right field. That's down for a base hit. Chang rounding third. He will score without a throw. And Tyler McDonough just keeps on hitting. 3-2 Woo Sox on McDonough's second hit of the day. This one an RBI single to right center. Delay goes to third on the play. And the Woo Sox are back on top. This will draw a visit from Lehigh Valley pitching coach Phil Condari. Now, Tyler McDonough is now 6 for 11 in the series. And he has driven in 5 runs. He is 2 for 2 today. Fourth hit in the inning for the Woo Sox. And Braden Ward will bat with runners on the corners after this meeting at the mound. Tyler McDonough started this season at AA Portland after spending just about the entire campaign with the Woo Sox last year. Batted 244 over 44 games with the Sea Dogs, but man, has he hit since he got back to AAA. Was batting 320 coming into play today, and after his two hits here tonight, he is up to 370. Here's Braden Ward. Runners at the corners and two outs. Ward is 1-for-2. Here's the first pitch to him. And it's taken in the dirt down and in. Sliding to his right to keep it in front is Pinto. One ball and no strikes. Woo Sox on top 3-2. Two runs home here in the fourth and looking for more. Ward's a left-handed hitter. And here comes the 1-0. Braden takes a strike on the inside corner, a sinker. And it's 1-1. Middle infield, a couple of steps to pull for Ward. Shallow and left is Cairo. The 1-1 pitch. Swung on and lined to second and picked up on a short hop by Robert Moore. He'll go the short way to second as Dylan Moore late getting to the bag, but he just beats McDonough for the force. And that ends the inning. Well hit ball by Ward, but right at the second baseman. And Woo Sox leave runners at the corners. But they get to the home run by Castro. And the RBI single by McDonough. And we go to the bottom of the fourth. It's the Woo Sox leading Lehigh Valley 3-2 on the 98.9 Nash Icon Woo Sox Radio Network.
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0: On the bottom of the fourth from Allentown, PA, the WooSox have a 3-2 lead as Otto Kemp leads off for the Iron Pigs against Eduardo Rivera and takes down an in for ball one. So glad to have you with us on a Saturday night in the Lehigh Valley. It is gorgeous here in eastern Pennsylvania. 1-0 pitch. Otto Kemp takes a strike on the inside corner, and it's 1-1. Alex Jensen with you. We'll have the series finale tomorrow at 1:15. Kemp is 0-1, right-handed hitter, and the 1-1 pitch is taken down and in with a slider from Rivera. Two balls and one strike. Both Lehigh Valley runs coming on solo homers. Felix Reyes in the first and Robert Moore in the third. Here's the 2-1 now from Rivera, and it's taken for a strike, a slider on the inside corner, and now 2-2. Kemp had a big day yesterday, 4-for-4, with a home run, two RBIs, and three runs scored. Kind of snapping out of a funk. He has hit safely now in three straight. And now the 2-2 from Rivera, swung on and chipped foul back to the screen. Just got a piece of a split. Kemp had really been scuffling since being optioned back to the minor leagues on May 28th. Going into yesterday, over 16 games during that time, batting 145. 2-2 is taken a little bit low, and now it's three balls and two strikes. Phillies were really counting on this guy to be a big part of their season this year. He opened the season in a platoon in left field with Brandon Marsh. Here's the payoff. Swings and grounds it back up the middle over the mound. Shaded that way was Chang. He's got it behind the bag at second and throws to first to retire Kemp for the first out of the fourth. So four straight retired by Rivera following the home run by Moore. And Keaton Anthony is coming up. Tomorrow's pitching matchup will feature Jack Anderson against the left-hander Colby Allard. Here's Anthony, first pitch, taken for a strike on the inside corner. 0-1 the count. Anthony a fly ball to right field in the first, but a challenge here coming from Keaton Anthony. Iron Pigs have lost one challenge. I think they're going to win this one. As ABS confirms, it was a little bit high as we got from pitch tracks, live pitch data. So instead of 0-1, it's 1-0, and Lehigh Valley retains its final challenge. One ball and no strikes. Rivera out of the windup delivers. Check swing on a split. And on appeal, or very late appeal, no swing, according to crew chief Ben Phillips, and it's 2-0. Anthony, six hits in the series, and the 2-0 pitch. Swing and a miss. Came down and in with a slider. And now it's 2-1. Outfield room in left center. Rivera, his 2-1. Swing and a miss. Down and in with a slider again, and now it's 2-2. Two nasty breaking balls to Anthony. College World Series got underway today, or at least the final round. North Carolina taking on Oklahoma. And Oklahoma all over the heels. 2-2. Swing and a miss. Got him with the split. Down goes Anthony. Second strikeout for Rivera, the fifth for Woosox pitching. And there's two outs here in the fourth. So that'll bring Dylan Moore to the plate. And the Sooners beat North Carolina 9-3. Making several in the Red Sox organization very happy. First pitch to Moore, swung on and grounded up the third baseline, diving to his right, Capper has it, gets to his feet, but cannot make the transfer, and Moore is safe at first base. That would have been a spectacular play by Vinny Capra had he been able to complete it. But it's an infield single for Moore. As it stands, he takes away extra bases from the Iron Pigs shortstop. And that keeps the fourth inning alive for Christian Cairo. Woosox lead 3-2 here in the fourth. Cairo, a ground ball to shorten his first at bat. Right-handed stick, Rivera throws. And Cairo takes down and in. And he crumples down in the box. Did that get him? It did. So Cairo is hit by the pitch. And he's limping now. We'll get a visit here from a member of the Lehigh Valley training staff. This appears to be Andrew Dodgson checking in on Cairo. He's kind of walking gingerly on that right side as he heads down toward first base. So two on with two out now for Lehigh Valley. And the batter will be Carter Keboom as Cairo now jogs down to first. And Jason DeLay, a word with Eduardo Rivera. 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Two on with two out, and Carter Keboom, in the middle of an eight-game hitting streak, will stand in. Woosox up by one here in the fourth. And Rivera set at the chest, the first pitch, taken inside, ball one. Keboom struck out swinging against Osvaldo Barrios in the second. One oh from Rivera. Swung on, bounced to short. Moving to his left, McDonough has it. Flips the short way to second, just in time to beat Cairo on the bag. And that'll end the inning. So Rivera pitches out of a little bit of a two-out mess, but gives the Woosox a shutdown inning, holding Lehigh Valley off the board. We go to the fifth from Allentown. It's 3-2 Woosox on the 98.9 Nash Icon Woosox Radio Network.
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0: Blue Sox 3, the Iron Pigs 2, and Vinny Capra leads off against the right-hander Drake Fellows into his fifth inning of work. It's 2-3-4 for Worcester, and the first pitch on the way is taken for a strike, a front-door slider, 0-1. Capra, Romero, and Castro for the Blue Sox here in the fifth. We got something loose there down the right field line, and Felix Reyes, is over to pick it up. Capra's had a tough start to his day. He's struck out twice. Fellows has 5 Ks in total. Oh, and one, ready to go. Fellows throws, and Capra check swing at a slider. Did he go on appeal? Yes. Down at first, says Ben Phillips, and the count is 0-2. Capra, you know, for whatever reason, certain guys just have a tough time picking certain pitchers up. Here's the 0-2 now, and Capra takes a slider outside. 1-2, and at least to this point, it appears Fellows is one of those guys for Vinny Capra. 1-2. Out of the windup, Fellows delivers. Capra takes a slider off the plate outside. The count is 2-2. Blue Sox have action going in their bullpen. Left-hander Alec Gamboa is up and throwing. 2-2. Fellows to the plate. And Capra takes strike 3, called on the outside corner. Backdoor sinker. And he strikes out for the third time against this right-hander. 6 Ks to tie a season high for Drake Fellows. And so now the batter will be Mikey Romero. Mikey is sack fly in the first, and the first pitch from Fellows is outside for 1. This is a very eventful sports weekend. Mentioned the College World Series. You've also got the World Cup in full swing. Group stage. Here's the 1-0. Mikey swings and fouls it back. 1-1. The U.S. Open is also being played at Shinnecock Hills on Long Island. So there's a ton going on, and of course you've got Major League Baseball. 1-1 to Mikey. Fellows throws, and Mikey swings. It's a drive to left center field. Baroa is going back, still going back, onto the warning track, reaches up and makes a running catch. So Romero gives it a charge, 105 off the bat. Kind of the story of his season. Loud contact, but he finds himself headed back to the dugout. He's out number 2. And now Alan Castro will bat. He's had a big start to his day. 2-for-2 with a double and a home run. 3-2 Blue Sox, and the pitch to Castro is taken outside. Tried to backdoor the slider. 1-0. Castro's home run was his first since May 7th. 1-0 delivery is taken low. 2-0. His home run also represented the 10th straight game with a home run for the Woo Sox. Here's the 2-0 pitch. Castro takes a backdoor slider outside, and now it's 3-0. Way he's going, I think you give him the green light on 3-0. Chang is on deck. And now the 3-0 pitch. Castro green light, swings and bounces it just foul wide of first. Three balls and one strike. Breeze has settled down for the moment. At times tonight, it's been blowing pretty stiffly out toward right. 3-1 to Castro. Fellows to the plate, and Allen swings and misses. Big hack. Got a sinker that was center cut. Just came up empty. It's now 3-2. Blue Sox have not gone down 1-2-3 yet tonight. This will be pitch number 83 for Fellows. And here it comes. Castro swings, pokes it foul. Now to play left side. And he'll see a 7th pitch. There's nobody throwing in the Lehigh Valley bullpen. 3-2. Fellows out of the windup. Here's the pitch. Castro swings, hits a drive to right field. Reyes is going back. That's over his head, and it's off the wall. Castro a wide turn at first, and he'll put on the brakes and hold with a loud single. So Alan Castro is now a triple away from the cycle. A double off the wall in the first, a home run in the fourth, and now a single, a long single off the wall in right field here in the fifth. So he's 3-for-3, and he's at first base with good speed and two outs here in the fifth for Sung Che Chang. That was the eighth hit for the Woo Sox. First pitch to Z, taken in the dirt, knocked down by Pinto for ball one. Woo Sox 3, Lehigh Valley 2. Chang is 1-for-2 tonight. And now the 1-0 pitch to him. Swung on and lifted foul out of play left side. And it's 1-1. Yankees were blasted by the Reds today. 10-2 the final at the stadium. Will Warren was hit around. Here's the 1-1 pitch. Chang takes a little bit outside, and now it's 2-1. Spencer Steer with his 12th home run in that game for Cincinnati. Toronto bounced back after losing 16-2 last night to beat the Cubs 8-6. Here's the 2-1. Chang swings a broken back ground ball towards second, moving to his right. Ryan Moore picks it up and flips to Dylan Moore on the bag at second for the final out of the inning. Woo Sox held off the board in the fifth. They leave Castro at first base after a two-out single. And we're halfway home on a Saturday night from Allentown, Pennsylvania. It's the Woo Sox 3 and the Iron Pigs 2 on the 98.9 Nash Icon Woo Sox Radio Network.
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last 22 is 2 for 2 to start his action tonight. And here's the nine-hitter, Rene Pinto. Gamboa, the third man to toe the slab for the Woo Sox. Two innings of one-run ball for Osvaldo Berríos, and two innings of one-run ball for Eduardo Rivera. First pitch to Pinto is taken a little bit outside for ball one. Gamboa has been very good for the Woo Sox of late. He has not allowed a run in the month of June over three appearances. 2-3 with a 3.25 ERA. 1-0 to Pinto. Swung on and hit in the air foul out of play right side. 1-1. The Red Sox really feel that Gamboa's stuff has taken a significant jump when coming out of the bullpen. One ball and one strike. And a move to first. Back with a dive goes Moore. That's really played out because Gamboa, I mean, he has not given up a run in relief. And in four relief appearances here at AAA, he's punched out 8 in 10 innings. 1-1. Pinto swings, pops it up right side out of play. And the count 1-2. Top of the lineup, Stuart Baroa is waiting on deck for Gamboa. It's a four-seam, a sinker, slider change, and a curve. He throws the slider over 30% of the time. 1-2. Gamboa throws, and Pinto swings and misses. Down he goes. Slider down and in. That was nasty. And Gamboa makes quick work of Pinto for the first out of the fifth inning. Sixth Woo Sox strikeout. And the batter will be Stuart Baroa, the leadoff man. Just a gorgeous night here in Allentown, Pennsylvania. Another great crowd. A lot of folks on the berm. The lights are on as we near twilight. Here's Baroa from the right side. Gamboa will move to first. Just a perfect night for baseball. And, of course, the Woo Sox will be back at Polar Park on Tuesday to start a six-game series against Toledo. Baroa is 0 for 2. And the pitch around a bunt, pulls back and takes a strike on the inside corner. 0-1. Capra about a step behind the baseline at third. Middle infield is double play depth. Ward in center, a few steps toward right center. And Castro shaded toward the line and right. Woo Sox lead 3-2 here in the fifth. No balls, one strike. Gamboa to the plate, and Baroa takes low. 1-1. Baroa has spent a lot of time in the old IL North with the Buffalo Bisons. Came up in the Toronto organization. One ball, one strike, and Gamboa steps off, and a balk has been called. A balk has been called on Gamboa, and that will move Ryan Moore to second base. Not sure exactly what he did there, but he stepped off maybe a flinch with the front leg. Now the tying run in scoring position. And 1-1 to Baroa. Gamboa check at second. The pitch is taken down and in with a slider. 2-1. Baroa began last year with the Blue Jays and was DFA'd by Toronto on May 7th and traded to the Dodgers on May 12th. 2-1 pitch swung on and grounded foul outside of first. 2-2, and then 27 games at AAA Oklahoma City
And the Dodgers DFA'd him on July.

0: July 3rd, and then traded him to the Brewers. He played 26 games at AAA Nashville. Broke into the big leagues back in 2024 with the Jays. 28 games with Toronto. 2-2. Moore off the bag at second. And the pitch from Gamboa is taken down and in. Tried a slider. And Barreau would not bite. The count runs full. Dangerous hitter on deck in Felix Reyes. 3 balls and 2 strikes. First base is open. Blue Sox lead by 1 here in the fifth. And the pitch from Gamboa is swung on, hit in the air to right center field. Castro moving over. Routine for him. He's there to make the catch. And Moore holds at second base. Two outs here in the fifth. And Felix Reyes is coming up. And first, let's pause 10 seconds for station ID on the Woo Sox Radio Network.
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0: So glad to have you with us on a Saturday night from Allentown, Pennsylvania. Alex Jensen with you here at Coca-Cola Park. The Iron Man, Russ Yeomans, is back at our studios. Woo Sox lead at 3-2 here in the fifth inning. And Felix Reyes bats with 2 outs and a man at second base for the Iron Pigs. Reyes a home run and a ground ball to short. 17 homers on the year. And the pitch. Breaking ball swung on, bounce foul. Wide to third and the count 0-1. Blue Sox trying to snap out of a little two-game funk. They won the first two games here in Allentown, but then lost 5-4 on Thursday and 9-3 last night. Tomorrow is the final day of the first half. 0-1. Reyes takes in the dirt, knocked down by DeLay. 1 ball and 1 strike. Keeping an eye on the International League first half title race. Rochester in the top of the sixth leads Toledo 2-1. And Memphis trails Nashville 1-0 in the second. 1 ball and 1 strike. Gamboa throws, and that's swung on line toward the gap in right center field. Long run. Castro moving over, and he won't get there. It rolls to the wall. Moore in to score from second. And cruising into second with a double is Reyes. He has driven in 2 tonight, and he ties the game at 3. This guy can really hit. Got a fastball center cut, maybe a little bit toward the outer half, and just went with it. He's now 2-for-3 with a double, a home run, and 2 RBIs, and it's now 3-3. He stands at second base now for Otto Kemp. Pitching Gamboa swung on line to left field. That's a base hit. Up to third goes Reyes. They're going to wave him home. Here's the throw from Campbell on one hop and the tag. And Reyes is out. He tried to dance around the tag of DeLay, but DeLay got him just before he got the hand to home plate. And that will end the inning on Christian Campbell's 4th outfield assist of the season. But Lehigh Valley ties the game on the 2-out RBI double by Felix Reyes. And we go to the 6th from Coca-Cola Park. It's the Woo Sox and the Iron Pigs tied at 3 on the 98.9 Nash Icon Woo Sox Radio Network.
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